that's why he wanna come sign it. Shake it. Shaking. The only time I'm moving loose. Hey, I'll pop one of these little. We ain't fighting. This ain't Zeus. Somebody go call Bishop. Tell him that I got the juice. I put a sign on the dough. Mouth and use.

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0: That's the incredible DJ
1: Mrs.
0: Hey, somebody want a copy of that mix, DJ Mrs.
1: At DJ Mrs. DJ M-I-S-S-E-S.
2: 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What it do? It's the People's Champ Power Wild. I'm posted on the corner, man. Inside the mix with DJ Mrs. Let's go.
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1: What's up, this your homeboy Ice Cube, and look, I want to congratulate my man Incognito and DJ Mrs. for having the best show in the city. Matter of fact, the best show in the world. Yay, yay.
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6: Hey, man, say, man, that action on that soccer field keep heating up. Yesterday in group play, Cristiano Ronaldo and the boys got stunned early to only walk away with a 1-1 draw against Congo DR. Joao Neves struck first at the six-minute mark, but Johan Wiksa was like, not the day, and leveled it in stoppage time right before halftime. And Portugal, man, they already in that pressure cooker after game one. Meanwhile, England said, we're not playing with nobody. England dropped 4 on Croatia with a 4-2 final in Arlington. Harry Kane with a brace. Jude Bellingham cooking through the midfield, and Marcus Rashford putting the icing on it late. Croatia tried to hang, but England ran their scoreboard up like it was a mixtape drop. I ain't gonna hold you. And Ghana, man, heartbreak special. 90 plus 5 minutes, and Calvin Yerenki walks it off. 1-0 over Panama in Toronto, and that's a tough flight back to the crib for Panama. You know what I'm saying? Well, Panama, at least you'll always have reggaeton. And then add this in. Colombia handled business last night. 3-1 against Uzbekistan. Controlled, composed, no panic, just business on the road. And now today's slate already on the way in Atlanta, Chechia, and South Africa just tied 1-1. Right around 2 p.m. in L.A., we got started at SoFi Stadium with Switzerland taking on Bosnia-Herzegovina. And later, Canada hosts Qatar in Vancouver. And the nightcap, 8 p.m., Mexico versus South Korea in Guadalajara. This one could be the game of the night. Even odds, loud crowd, anything can happen. All right, that does it for me. That's been your Posted on the Corner Sports Minute with the playmaker, Hollywood Zay. For this story, scores, and more, head on over to PostedOnTheCorner.com. 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And go and give me a follow one time, gang, at Hollywood Zay.
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And you know Incognito and DJ Mrs. got the biggest show in the town. I know y'all turned up for the city, man. Too turned up, man. You know how it's going down. Hosted on the corner.

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Smoking on Keisha, cold, give me chills. 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
3: What's up, beautiful people? 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Right now, truly. 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

0: Thank you, boo.
1: All right, boo. It's the biggest show in the city. Who it is?
2: Dean Smith.
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0: Cap.
1: 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I promise you, we got the smartest listeners on the radio. 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
0: In 5 seconds, tell us, how many hearts does an octopus have?
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0: Yeah. I said 5 seconds. Call me back, sister.
1: 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All right, we can't spend all night on that question now.
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8: 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We talking to Baby.
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1: One.
2: Nope. Look it up and call us back, babe.
0: Biggest show in the city, who it is?
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2: In 5 seconds, tell us, how many hearts does an octopus have?
3: Three?
2: Yeah!
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Big Master P vibe, no limit. Ballin' hard on another hemisphere. Somebody tell them people Mr. Hem is here. Whoa, whoa, whoa, whoa, whoa. Mr. Hem is here.

0: 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Make your word when you see it, be the business. 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Big Master P vibe, no limit. Ballin' hard on another hemisphere. Somebody tell them people Mr. Hem is here.
1: Whoa, whoa, whoa, whoa, whoa, whoa.
0: Mr. Hem is here.
1: Whoa, whoa, whoa, whoa, whoa, whoa.
0: Mr. Hem.
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0: That what's up.
1: That's what's up. We gave him the check. And he also pledged to cover at least 6 months of his living expenses. Since he's gone, you know, he's in New York, it's expensive. So he like, I got the car, and I'm going to cover 6 months of your rent.
0: Oh, that's tough.
1: Yeah, so he can save his money while he doing his taxi thing. So shout out to French Montana. And Jay-Z is facing backlash because he partnered with Target.
0: Yeah, I want to know why.
1: To sell his exclusive 30th anniversary of Reasonable Doubt vinyl.
0: Oh, that was something.
1: It made a boycott calls, though. This got the time, though, Jay. Why you ain't just sell them on your website? Have a pop-up shop. What about some mom-and-pop record stores?
0: He trying to go platinum.
1: Target?
0: Boy trying to outside.
1: Not right now, Jay. Not right now. And if you know, in Juneteenth tomorrow, don't go up in Target and buy that Juneteenth stuff. Mm. Don't do it. Go somewhere else.

0: 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If you need a recap, you already know you can go and post it on thecorner.com. 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
1: 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DJ Iceberg is about to go up with the drip tape. All of your favorite artists inside of one mix.
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1: I'ma send you right here, okay? DJ Iceberg, put some respect on it.
0: Man, dog got us in here getting ready for the weekend, and we saw y'all blowing them phone lines up too at 1-844-426-POTC.
2: Hey, yo, yo, yo, what up? It's the one and only Jacquees. You know I'm posted on the corner. Big shout out to my people Incognito and DJ Mrs. for having the biggest show in the city. I already know what it is with me. Love, let's get it.
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4: Hey, what's up? This is Juicy Peach from Cleveland, Ohio. I just want to shout out myself and shout out my daughter. And you can go on her Instagram page, Laugh Now, Cry Later. She does hair. And the name of her company is You've Just Been Charmed. So I just want to tell you guys, and shout out to myself, I just got a job at the Cleveland Utilities Company here in Cleveland. So I work for the water department. And all those women out there who is working, what's up, DJ Mrs.? You work all the time. So shout out to you. Shout out to everybody. All right? I just want to say, what's up, Incognito? Posted on the corner. What's up, everybody? Cleveland, Ohio.
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Could you believe it? Would you believe it? How you love that? Posted on the corner.

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1: One day closer to the weekend. 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
3: What's up, y'all? It's your boy, Ro Timmy Man, a.k.a. Dre from Power. And I'm posting on the corner with Incognito. Yes, sir.
1: All right, DJ Mrs. I didn't expect it to go like that in the game last night.
2: I didn't either, but good thing we don't got to talk about it, though.
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5: Hey, man, say, man, that action on that soccer field keep heating up. Yesterday in group play, Cristiano Ronaldo and the boys got stunned early to only walk away with a 1-1 draw against Congo DR. João Neves struck first at the six-minute mark, but Johan Wiese was like, not today, and leveled it in stoppage time right before halftime. In Portugal, man, they already in that pressure cooker after game one. Meanwhile, England said, we're not playing with nobody. England dropped 4 on Croatia with a 4-2 final in Arlington. Harry Kane with a brace. Jude Bellingham cooking through the midfield, and Marcus Rashford putting the icing on it late. Croatia tried to hang, but England ran that scoreboard up like it was a mixtape drop. I ain't gonna hold you. And Ghana, man, heartbreak special. 90 plus 5 minutes, and Calvin Yerenki walks it off. 1-0 over Panama in Toronto, and that's a tough flight back to the crib for Panama. You know what I'm saying? Well, Panama, at least you'll always have reggaeton. And then add this in. Colombia handled business last night. 3-1 against Uzbekistan. Controlled, composed, no panic, just business on the road. And now today's slate already on the way. In Atlanta, Czechia and South Africa just tied 1-1. Right around 2 p.m. in L.A., we got started at SoFi Stadium with Switzerland taking on Bosnia-Herzegovina. And later, Canada hosts Qatar in Vancouver. And the nightcap, 8 p.m., Mexico versus South Korea in Guadalajara. This one could be the game of the night. Even odds, loud crowd, anything can happen. All right, that does it for me. That's been your Posted on the Corner Sports Minute with the playmaker, Hollywood Zay. For this story, scores, and more, head on over to postedonthecorner.com. 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And don't give me a follow one time, gang, at Hollywood ZAY.
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3: 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Congratulations to Incognito, DJ Missy, for having the biggest show in the city. I'm talking about the biggest one. Posted on the corner. Hey.
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1: What you said?
0: Man, like I said, that shit ain't got nothing to do with me, guys.
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1: What's up, everybody? This is Pastor Mike Jr. And there's a word that should come to mind and make you smile. It's called incognito. Incognito means I'm able to be in a room, but not in a room. It means I'm able to move, but people may not detect me. And if somebody listening to me right now, you're frustrated because you're asking for popularity, but you don't know how to manage the seasons of being incognito. Incognito does not mean I don't have it. It means I don't have to flaunt it. It means I am who I am and I'm comfortable in my own skin. So every time you tune on to Incognito, you're not just listening to music. You're not just vibing with your favorite people. What you're saying is that I'm going to be the person in my family who can win and remain humble. Win and not be over the top. Win and just remain who I am. Don't let anybody rush you. It's a generation of people who are rising who are going to be blessed and still know how to be incognito.
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0: 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And this one is straight pressure. We talking to Baby.
1: 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Pop that, throw that up. Toronto gets the freak name.
0: Walk a flock of flame. Yin Yang Twins. And more. All on one stage. And don't sleep on it. This show is almost sold out. 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
0: 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We talking to Baby.
2: 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Toronto like gets the freak
0: name. Like a flock of flame. Yeah. 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
0: At the house with it, watching Santa's.
1: Who you with?
0: On the couch with my favorite Santa. I was about to, but you convinced us. Should I decorate her walls or log off to Pinterest? Never too late to meditate on emotional attachments. Even if I fall.

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0: 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And this one is straight pressure. We talking to Baby.
1: Baby, make the bad bitch. Pop that, throw that up. Toronto gets the freak name.
0: Waka Flocka Flame. Yeah, it's a party, it's a party. Yin Yang Twins. And more. All on one stage. And don't sleep on it. 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

0: 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Bruno Mars and Cardi B. Finesse. 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Hotline Bling.
1: I know when that hotline bling.
0: Bruno Mars, Anderson .Paak, and Silk Sonic. Skate. Delivered to Dee Dee in the morning. Logan Scott getting you through your workday. Uncle Woody turning you up all afternoon long. Then get posted on the corner with Incognito. 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
0: 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And this one is straight pressure. We talking to Baby.
2: Baby, make the bad bitch. Pop that, throw that up. Toronto gets the freak.
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0: Ying Yang Twins. And more. All on one stage. 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So

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0: The Beat.
2: Oh my God, Becky, look at her butt. It is so big. She looks like one of those rap guys' girlfriends. But, you know, who understands those rap guys? They only talk to her because she looks like a total prostitute, okay? I mean, her butt is just so big. I can't believe it's just so round. It's like out there. 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

0: like it. 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

0: 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And this one is straight pressure. We talking to Baby.
1: Baby, make the bad bitch pop that, throw that up around like it's the freak.
0: Like a flock of flame. Yin Yang Twins. And more. All on one stage. And don't sleep on it. 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
1: Everybody,
0: the bangers you love.
1: I got a crush on you since real love.
0: Right now. Right now. And the vibe you can feel forever. We are 107.3 The Beat. We ain't new to this.
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1: Where you at?
0: At the house with it, watching Santa.
1: Who you with?
0: On the couch with my favorite Santa. I was about to, but you convinced us. Should I decorate her walls or log off to Pinterest? 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
1: Yeah, y'all ready?
0: Woody Fest is here. 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We talking to Baby.
2: 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Toronto gets the freak name.
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4: 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We

0: Thanks for starting your day with Dee Dee in the morning. It's Dee Dee in the morning. Also, Jay Cruz, Trey G, and comedian JJ Williamson. Uh-huh. Guys, I saw something online and I thought this was kind of interesting. Of a woman, she looks like she may be in her 20s.
1: Okay.
0: And she was talking about her parents wanting her, calling her and saying, you know, if you want to move back home, basically we're going to charge you this amount of rent.
1: Okay.
0: And she's not having it. She don't like it. Take a listen.
2: Why my parents going to come be talking about, just come back home. You can pay $700 a month for rent. Girl, I'm not paying you no rent. Like, I refuse to pay my parent rent. I think that is so messed up that you want to be my landlord. Like, if you going to charge me, charge me like $300. You know what I'm saying? $200. Not no $700. For what? Why is my parent trying to be a landlord? That's crazy to me.
1: Damn.
0: Okay, so she says she didn't agree with that. What do y'all think? You agree? You think the parents were wrong to ask? Was that too much money? Like,
3: I think, depending on your child, I think this is reasonable. I think it teaches you responsibility. Show me another apartment that's cheaper than $700 rent, depending on her age and all that. No, I think this is cool. This sounds about, to me, this is almost like the perfect number, I think.
1: $700.
0: What you think, JJ?
1: It depends on how much money you bringing in. I mean, if you a struggling child, you know, I'm gonna give you a little grace.
0: You a struggling child?
1: I give you a little grace. Mm-hmm. I give you a little grace. Maybe help me out on certain bills, not a whole collective thing.
0: Now,
1: man,
0: what's a certain bill?
1: I mean, maybe pay the light bill, maybe the phone.
0: Well, now, hold on a second. Depending on how big the house is now, you gonna look at a light bill about what?
1: Well, depends.
0: About two.
1: Let's just say average of two.
0: Okay.
1: Help me out with that right there. So it depends on how much money you bringing in. Now, if you pay, hey, you gonna give me a little bit more. I need that light bill and a little grocery. Little grocery. At least feed yourself.
3: Come on now.
1: At least feed yourself.
0: All right, Trey.
4: Oh, she what, 21 years old?
0: About 20-something.
4: Something like that, right? This is going to be very unpopular, and I know the folks going to be mad at me, but I'm ready for all the smoke. I think this is something that just happens in our community.
0: I agree.
4: Where we have to, like, pay bills when we get to a certain age and this, that, and the third. And, like, our parents don't really just be like, okay, well, look, you save your money up, you stay here. If you can, help me. But if you can't, it's fine. Just get out on your own and make sure you're being responsible with your money so that you can get your own spot. They don't do that as parents. They make us pay. And then we also have to try to save and get our own thing, too. I don't think that she should have to pay.
0: Dang it.
4: At the house.
0: Oh, hell no.
1: You grown, though.
4: I don't think she should have to pay.
0: I remember,
4: 21, 22. Like,
0: I was a senior
4: now.
0: In high school, but right before I went off to school, because, you know, I had a job. I had a job in high school. And I remember my mama used to get up, right before I would go to school, she'd go in, here's the water bill, pay that. I was paying water bills, and I was a senior in high school.
4: I'm trying to figure it out.
0: But like, I understood. Can I tell you what it, let me tell you why, and I get it now. Because my mother was single at the time.
4: Sure.
0: She had just gotten through a divorce.
4: Sure.
0: And went out there in the workforce. She wasn't making a lot of money, and she needed some help, so I got it. I mean,
4: hey,
0: she was like, you sitting up in here sucking up. She's always say this. You sucking up my air.
1: Yes.
0: You sucking up my air and using water, taking showers. You got to help something.
1: Absolutely. Because you got to think about, the bills are going up now that you're back in this house.
0: Exactly.
4: I'm not going to lie to you.

0: my mom was the same way. When me and my sister, she split it down like three ways. You paying your equal share.
1: Hold on, but I can tell you resented it a little bit. You were mad.
0: I'm saying though,
1: like, you were mad back then.
0: That hindered me from being able to get out. Yes, to get out on my own.
1: Look, what you are, a wonderful young man who's very responsible.
0: 100%, but not because of her.
2: I can tell. I can tell. Trey called a lot of family meetings at the house. Now look, now we gonna have to go. Hey, I'm giving a lot of money in this house, but the show food, the show don't be no leftover.
1: You know, my sisters right now, they stay with my mom. They take care of my mom. They say, yeah, you know, stay with my mom, and they have to pay certain bills at the house. So I'll go over and I'll be like, Mama, why ain't the fan on above or the lights on over there? And she's like, well, your sister pays the light bill. She said we can't turn it on.
2: Damn,
1: they're in charge of it now. Your sister pays the light bill. Or I'll go over there in the wintertime and be like, Mama, it's cold in here. And she said, yeah, I'm gonna have to get me a space heater because your sister pays the electric. She said, We can't turn it on.
2: Yeah.
1: I laugh at that, but I get it.
0: But
1: it's like JJ said, you're doubling now the stuff that you're using. You gotta pay something.
0: You're just not getting in the world. Like, come on now.
1: Hold on.
3: How long, Trey?
0: If you like mid-20s, I can understand that. 25 and up, I can understand that. But okay, you early 20s, 18, 19, 20.
1: I'm with Cruz. I kind of agree with
3: him to a certain degree.
1: I'm with Cruz, okay? Uh-huh. And I'm going to tell you why. What apartment you going to get for less than $700, number one?
0: Sure.
1: Not only are you going to get an apartment, though, right? You got to now pay your electric.
3: Parking.
0: Sure.
1: You got to pay your water. You got to pay streaming cable, whatever, it's going to be way more than $700. Mm-hmm. You're going to be out at least $2,000.
0: You got to pay that without me being here, though.
1: No, but you're going to, you on your
2: but
1: own,
2: you're
1: the child,
2: you're
1: going
2: your
1: to be
2: you.
1: Out
0: I get you.
1: $1,400 to $2,000 a month, and now I'm cutting that in half for you. Oh, you're going to pay something up
0: you,
1: in here.
0: You should still teach them money management, how to pay bills and good money habits.
1: Okay, then. How much, here, I'm going to ask everybody that's listening. How much should an adult child pay in rent to move back into their parents' house?
3: Ooh, that's a good one.
1: How much?
3: $10 million.
1: How much do you think that a child, an adult child, should pay in rent to move back into their parents' house? Let us know right now. 833-TALK-TO-DeeDee.
2: That's 833-825-5233.
1: It's DeeDee in the morning.
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2: All right,
0: remember,
2: so this morning we were talking about how much should an adult child
0: pay
2: in rent to move back into their parents' house, all right? This morning, you guys, this is Sasha. Hey, Sasha, what do you think?
3: Hi, good morning. I feel like any adult should pay for where they stay. Mm. Simple. That doesn't matter if, and you're not a child. Let me also say this. Mm-hmm. You're an adult. Mm. Take care of yourself. Clay was like, feels like, you know, you really shouldn't charge your child that much, or you should let your child save. You can save and still pay bills. At what age do you teach responsibility?
2: Mm.
4: Well, so I think that you can teach responsibility at any age, but you don't have to necessarily make them pay bills to teach them that.
3: Why are you hindering them from paying a bill? Like, what's wrong with that? That's what they're going to have to do in their full adulthood.
4: I don't think it's necessarily hindering them from paying a bill. I think what you are really doing is saying, okay, look, I know that this world is hard, so I'm going to help you out as much as I can. And by helping you, I'm not going to have you pay any bills, but I want to see you be responsible with your money. So it's not hindering them. It's just helping them in a different way.
5: I just want love.
2: Yeah, okay. There you go. All right. Thank you for your call. I appreciate it, Sasha. Here's Kayla. Kayla, how much should an adult child pay in rent to move back into their parents' house? What do you think?
6: I don't feel like they should pay anything, honestly.
4: Thank you. I appreciate this.
2: Why do you say that?
6: Because if they move back, they obviously going through something.
4: Facts. Mm-hmm. It's tough.
2: Sometimes it's just a save, though, and some people take the easy way out, too.
6: I mean, there's the kids. I'm going to take care of them, whether they're adults or not.
2: Wow. Nice. Wow.
4: Now, you got it to give it.
5: Now, I'm going to say this. Now, if I do give you a pass and you ain't got to pay no bills, I better not see no Amazon package coming in now. I better not see no Sheen, no T-Mobile.
2: Hey,
5: none of that.
2: Hold on a second. I better not see you flying out to Miami.
5: Yes.
2: Partying or Vegas. I better not see none of that happening.
5: Matter of fact, you shouldn't even be coming home at 3 till my eye was out.
2: Yeah. You can't be. Hold on a second. Huh? Yeah, right. But hold on. You making me think, JJ. Hold on. Thank you for your call, though, Kayla. Let me get in. Now, listen. If I'm a parent and you move back in, you can't be out in the club popping bottles.
5: You can't pop bottles.
2: You can't be out there spending money on bottles.
4: Which is fine. There's going to be certain rules that you have to abide by if
2: that's
4: you're not paying no bills.
2: No popping bottles if you in my house for free.
7: That's stupid.
5: Let me pull in my driveway and I see some new rims.
2: Okay.
5: Oh, you what?
2: All right. I'm just saying. You have to understand now. If you're going to move back in, okay, I'm with JJ on that.
7: And you got chores.
2: I'm on JJ. And hold on a second. And if you move back in, you ain't paying no bills, don't eat my fried pork chop that I got from somebody or whatever
7: restaurant.
2: Don't eat my leftovers.
5: Yep. At all.
2: Don't touch my leftovers.
7: Wow.
2: Okay. Now I done got mad now. I ain't no parent.
5: Yeah, right.
2: But I just thought about it. Hey, good morning. Hi. Is this Diamond?
8: Hey, good morning.
2: Good morning, Diamond. Diamond, how much should an adult child pay in rent to move back into their parents' house?
8: Honestly, I really think it depends on your child. You knowing your child. Hmm. If you bringing in some money, honestly, you should want to help.
5: Yeah, you should.
8: So I think $500 to $700 is, you know, that's okay. Mm-hmm. If you know your child is really down bad, okay, yeah, I'm going to let you get on your feet.
5: Yeah.
8: Then I can help you save if need be.
5: Right.
8: But I don't feel like, I know y'all say, like, in the black community, they just want you to pay. Honestly, we be having to make sense sometimes for our kids because they don't be getting it.
5: Hmm. Yeah.
8: They don't be getting it. You can't live here forever.
2: Right.
8: I'm in my 30s, and I can go back home to my mom's house at any point in time, and I got two kids.
2: Mm-hmm.
8: And she's not going to ask me for anything, but I'm also not going to sit up there and soak up and be under her. Like, I'm always going to give her something.
7: Right. Listen, the minute my kids come back, I'm going to ask them for a drink from the kitchen, everything.
2: Let me ask you this then. If you move back in, Diamond, if you moved in with your mama today and your two kids, how much would you voluntarily give her for staying there?
8: Voluntarily, I'll give my mom about $800 to $1,000.
2: Nice. Sure. Okay. See, there you go. There you go. And that would be saving you something, wouldn't it?
5: But y'all... Yeah.
8: It definitely would. Yes, it definitely would. See? You know what I mean? So,
2: Yep. All right. Thank you for your call. What, JJ?
5: I was just saying, I'm going to help you. I want you to get back on your feet, but there better not be no shoes on that feet.
4: Y'all forgetting the key thing, though.
2: What?
4: Y'all forgetting the key thing. This is a person that's in their early 20s.
2: Mm-hmm.
4: So that means they moved out early on, at an early age, at a young age. They came on hard times, and they had to move back home.
2: Okay.
4: You going to make a person in their early 20s pay $800 to $1,000?
2: Uh-huh.
4: That's insane.
7: I was paying. Listen, I moved out of my mom's moved in with my brother and all the homies. Terrible decision. I had to move back, right? Now, I went back home because my mom had an open door policy for me,
4: sure,
7: right?
4: Sure.
7: But I was paying my mom's bills when I wasn't living there. When I came back, I was paying even, I added another one to it. And I also did chores. Now, this was, she kind of expected it. So to me, it was like, I was the man of the house if I was living there. Mm. So it was my duty.
2: All right. Well, okay. Listen, here's the deal. We want to know, how much should an adult child pay in rent to move back into their parents' house? What do you think? Right now, tell us. 833, talk to Didi.
5: That's 833-825-5233.
2: It's Didi in the morning.
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3: All right, so this morning, you guys know there was a woman who went viral, and she made some comments about her parents charging her money to move back home. Listen to this.
4: Why my parents gonna come be talking about, just come back home, you can pay $700 a month for rent. Girl, I'm not paying you no rent. Like, I refuse to pay my parent rent. I think that is so messed up that you want to be my landlord. Like, if you gonna charge me, charge me like $300. You know what I'm saying? $200. Not no $700. So what? Why is my parent trying to be a landlord? That's crazy to me.
3: So she's upset about that. That woman right there was like, I don't agree. All right. Well, what are your thoughts right now? Here's Leonard. Leonard, how much should an adult child pay in rent to move back into their parents' house?
5: Well, first, I had six kids, so damn. I had a different experience.

0: Mm-hmm. Yeah. Jeez. So basically, how I ran it was, when you got 18 years old and you working, and if you making like $2,000 a month, and mm-hmm. I'm asking you for $200, and you got $1,800 left to do what mm-hmm. you need to do with yourself, mm-hmm. then that means you should be able to pay that $200 with no problem, and you should be able to manage that $1,800 I'm asking you for. Now, that increases every year. So my kids stayed there, so you get every year you get $100 added to your bill. Yeah, it's not even a bill. It's just putting towards the house. It can mm-hmm. go to food. It right, can go to anything.
1: Right, right. It's a team effort.
0: Exactly. So therefore, when you're making that kind of money and you got five kids making over, you say the average is $2,000 a month. If you got five kids making that much money and you asking them for $200 to $400 max, dang. And they still got $1,600 left, oh, I don't know. Probably me.
1: Leonard,
0: hold on a second.
1: Leonard, you sound like the U.S. government. Yeah, hey, I feel like we paying taxes. Hey.
2: Then you say that next year you want an extra $100.
0: No, it tops off at $400. That's all I was
2: saying. Oh, it tops off. Okay, all right.
0: Yeah, exactly, because you're going to still be contributing to the house.
1: Yeah, I get it. We get it, Leonard. Yeah, thank you very much for the U.S. government, the IRS, right there. That's Leonard.
3: Yes,
1: hey, listen, here's Ken. Hey, Ken, how much should an adult child pay in rent to move back into their parents' house?
4: Talk to me.
5: I don't think you should make them, but I think that as a child, if you love your parents, you should be obligated in your heart to do something.
2: Sure.
5: You know, I've been there. Mm-hmm. I've been there as a 21-year-old. I moved back in with my grandmother because I went through a divorce. But you know what? I gave her the money. When she needed something, I paid for that. I cut the yard. I did work around the house. I took care of things. I just didn't sit over there and lounge on her. And I think that's the problem right there.
2: Okay.
5: You know, if you see your parents struggling or somebody struggling, you move in there and you just doing everything that you can do to take care of yourself and not helping, then you're a sorry child.
2: Right.
5: And that's probably the reason you're in the position. And that's probably the reason they're in the position that they is to move back home.
2: Facts. Well, we sure know what you wanted to say, though.
4: Thank you for your constraint. Thank you for your restraint.
2: Boy, if this was XM or HBO, he would have let it out.
1: Thank you, Ken.
3: He said my pastor listening.
1: Okay, thank you. Thank you very much.
2: I don't embarrass myself.
1: Hey, good morning. Who is this?
6: This is Desmond.
1: Hey, Desmond. Yes. I love it. It's Desmond, everyone. All right, so Desmond, real quick, how much should an adult child pay in rent to move back into their parents' house? What do you think?
6: Well, mine is a little bit different because with my kids, my house, you're on an 18-90 plan. When you turn 18, you got 90 days to get out.
1: Damn.
6: And I'm paying first-round rent, security deposit. You either going to school where I will help you, or either you going to the military, or like I said, you work the rest of the summer, and I'm paying first-round rent and security deposit.
1: Do you come from a
7: military background?
1: Right, wait. What's the third option?
6: The third option, you either, like I said, you're going to either work that summer after high school, and I'm paying first-round rent and security deposit.
1: You're going to pay the first round of rent and security deposits. Basically, what you're saying is, if they're going to go out and just get a job and not go into the military and not go to college, they got to get up out of your house, is what you're saying.
6: Correct. 1890 plan.
1: Okay. Got it. 1890. You got 90 days to do something.
6: Yep. And then when they leave with about $10,000 in cash and other investments because I'm in the financial industry, so they're not coming back.
1: Wait, you give them $10,000 to get up out of there, you said?
6: Yep.
1: You want to adopt anybody?
2: Oh, son of a
1: damn, Dad. All right, now.
6: But that's for them to either start a business or whatever they need to do, or, you know. So that's why I said they're out.
2: Jeez.
6: And I've taught you all I can teach you at 18. I can't teach you nothing more.
3: You run a strict program.
1: Yeah, he sure does.
3: Just a strict program.
2: Title,
1: yeah. What did you call it, 1890?
6: 1890 plan.
1: All right. Thank you for that.
4: Thank you for that financial lesson.
3: I will say this. The guy earlier that said the $2,000, that $2,000, and even if you are taking home $1,800, it's going to run through quick.
1: Oh, yeah.
3: You got student loans. You got car note. You got insurance, cell phone, and food.
4: Oh, no. You got to be an adult. Oh, woo.
3: But you do have your own bills. I'm not saying you don't have to be. But you do have your own bills that you're taking care of.
4: For sure.
3: Now, I told you I got to pay you $500. Come on.
4: Listen, I look at my kids all the time, and I tell them, I hate paying for them now, but I tell them all the time, We could all live together forever. We'll just get a bigger house, but we'll all pay the bills together.
1: I love that.
4: Like, listen, we'll have this huge mansion.
1: Shouts out to all of the adult kids moving back home and all the parents have to deal with it. Y'all. That's all I can say. Thank you so much. If you'd like to sound off.
4: You ain't got none.
1: Yeah. If you'd like to sound off and you still want to talk about it, find me online at Didi in the morning.
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1: All right. Hey, listen, it's Dee Dee in the Morning. You know, there's one guy on our show that has many kids.
2: Many kids.
1: Yeah, that is J. Cruz. He got lots of them, y'all.
2: They put stress on me.
1: Yes, they do. We can tell. Yep. All right, Cruz, what is it?
2: And now my life has even changed even more now, Dee Dee, because now I have a girl.
1: Yeah.
2: Oh, right? I was a boy dad. I did boy dad things. Mm-hmm. What are boy dad things, JJ?
3: Playing basketball, going out playing a lot of sports with him, talking to him about women.
2: That's right.
3: How to be careful. Ooh, I got one. Yelling at him when he bring you the wrong tool.
2: That's right. No, that happens.
3: Fussing at him when you move the light when you're trying to work on the car.
1: Yeah,
3: be still.
2: Yes.
3: Bring it in closer.
2: All right. Trey's going through some trauma again.
3: Yeah.
2: All right. So boy dad versus girl dad life. Let's talk about it. So boy dads take injuries, right? Like, ooh, you hurt. Boy, a dad has to run over there and fix that, right? There's a pain. With girl dads, you take orders.
3: Okay.
2: They tell you what to do.
3: Yeah.
2: I got a little four-year-old that runs around the house and just literally just tells me what to do. And it's crazy.
3: Okay.
2: I fight it. I yell sometimes. Right. I try to put my foot down. Doesn't work.
3: Shout out, Luna. It don't work.
2: Oh, she said something about you. I got to talk to you about it later, Dee Dee. She loves Dee Dee. So boy dads got to be tough, right? We got muscles, we got to do push-ups, we got to do pull-ups. Girl dads, we got to be soft. But how soft? Because sometimes I don't want to be too soft.
3: Mm. Yeah, it is such thing as being overly soft.
2: They want you to do the nails, the hair, tea parties. Daddy, the one time she was like, put these heels on. I was like, I can't go there.
3: Not put these heels on.
2: She did the other day. She was like, come on, Daddy, put these on.
1: You guys, probably she looked at your foot size and she was like, my daddy can wear the same shoes.
2: I knew you was going to say that.
3: Wow.
1: All right, my bad. I'm sorry. Damn. That was a
3: it's
1: low blow.
3: A lot
1: blow.
3: Of the it truth
1: was.
3: To that, though.
1: No, I know it, but it was a low blow.
2: Damn. It was a low.
3: And oh, wow.
2: Back to back.
1: I mean, I didn't mean that.
2: I'm going to cut your mic off.
1: I didn't mean that. I'm sorry.
2: Okay, girls. The discipline part is crazy between girls and dads. JJ, you can vouch for that a little bit, right?
3: Absolutely.
2: The girl, how do you treat the girl when you discipline them? You don't.
3: Uh-oh.
1: What?
3: You don't discipline them?
4: You don't.
2: You hear me?
1: Why? What
2: you
1: happened?
2: I can't discipline Luna.
1: Why?
3: You don't pop her?
2: Because I can't.
3: You don't pop her.
2: The minute like her eyes get watery, like I start pulling out cash out of my pocket. I'm like, what do you want? Or I go on Facebook Marketplace and I'm like, what do you want? You want to buy something? You want a house?
3: You know what that should do? You please say, don't tell your mama.
1: Hold on a second. I love this daddy. This daddy said as soon as he sees his daughter's tears, he goes to Facebook Marketplace.
3: Right.
2: I'm like, look at this house.
3: Then he originally said he pull out cash. You are developing some bad habits for this liquor.
1: Yeah.
2: Ooh, whoever dates her. Oh, God, good luck with that. Now, with the boys, anything goes with boys, right?
3: Absolutely.
2: Some boys are chill. Some boys are rambunctious. You got to figure out boys. It's just what they are. But the girls, they're pretty. They're going to tell you what to do.
1: Yeah.
2: All right, so boy dad versus girl dad. Which one sounds more fun right about now?
3: I don't know. It seems like it's cool being a girl dad, too, though.
1: I think so, too.
3: Yeah, I ain't going
1: to
3: hold you.
1: Yeah, I'd like to be a girl dad.
2: All right, I was driving into work today. And I had a moment. I thought about when Luna hugged me yesterday. She said, we were jokingly, right? And in front of Luna, I said, would you want a new mommy? Because she had said, Amanda Panda had said something, I'm going to get a new daddy. What about you want a new daddy? Oh, and then so at one point, I was like, what if I get a new mommy? And Luna looked at me and said, I'll always love you, Dad.
3: let's dive a little deeper on this.
1: Yeah.
3: What trauma is happening in front of this baby? In this household.
2: Now, the boys, on the other hand, have looked at me dead in my face and have told me they would snitch.

0: I can see that. I think when Luda,
1: especially right now, she's attached to my boom. When Luda gets older, she gonna be going with
2: that. He holding out hope, boy.
0: He sure is.
1: Girl, so, dad.
0: So hold on. We're trying to figure out what's happening in the household right now.
1: I said too much.
0: That y'all are talking about new mamas this, and daddies.
1: This wasn't in my notes. This wasn't in my notes.
3: It sounded like y'all need to see Oprah. So,
0: or Yonla.
3: Oh, Yonla.
2: He's trying to skip right over it, too.
3: And Gail King or somebody.
1: This segment's over.
0: Yeah, what's going on? What's going on? Y'all sat up there to them babies about you want a new mommy and you want a new daddy.
1: All my parents out there, good luck.
0: He's shutting it down.
1: Fight every day. We're cruising.
0: All right. Thank you, Cruz. It's Dee Dee in the morning.
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0: 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We talking to Baby.
2: Baby, make the bad bitch. Pop that, throw that up. Toronto gets the freak name.
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1: Follow me right now, AYE_TreyG. 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
1: Oh, God.
2: I'm the real JJ from the SIP.
1: Oh, God.
3: Two P's. Coming up, we got $1,000 for you. Answer 10 questions correctly right now at 833. 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
3: It's Dee Dee in the morning.

0: for starting your day with Dee Dee in the morning.
1: Good morning, Dee Dee in the morning with the guys right now. Let's talk. J. Cruz, Trey, and JJ. I want to get to know you guys a little bit, all right? I kind of know you guys all a lot. But this one here is a little deeper.
2: Okay.
3: Another level.
1: I want to know this. Which one is hardest for you to say?
2: Pause.
1: I love you or I was wrong?
2: Ooh, that's
1: which one is hardest for you to say?
2: Dang.
1: J. Cruz?
3: To a woman?
1: Yeah.
3: I love you.
1: That's hardest for you to say I love you to a woman?
3: I think so. I think it's deeper.
1: Oh, really?
3: I was wrong. I'm going to be wrong a lot.
2: Yeah.
3: I'm human.
1: Hold on a second. I ain't heard him say I was wrong to me in I don't know how long.
3: This is not the time to do this, work wife. Let's keep it moving.
1: Okay, we're married again. Yeah. Jesus.
3: Okay. I thought we got back together.
1: No, we didn't get back together.
4: I feel the same because I just saw you with... Never mind.
3: Okay. Trey?
1: No, okay, JJ, which one is hardest for you to say? I love you or I was wrong?
4: I was wrong.
1: I was wrong is hard for you to say? Really?
4: Dang. It is.
1: Wow.
4: It's a surprise thing.
1: Okay.
4: Yeah.
1: Okay.
4: I ain't gonna lie, when I said I hold my head down.
1: I was
4: looking at your eyes. Yeah.
1: You're how you say it, JJ?
4: Damn it, that was wrong.
3: Looking down the whole time.
1: Trey, which one for you? I love you or I was wrong?
2: I definitely got to agree with Cruz on this one. I love you.
1: It's hard for you to say?
2: It's hard for me to say I love you.
1: Wow.
3: Big, man. I mean, it's not hard if I'm trying to give some.
1: Jay Cruz, how long did it take you to say I love you to your wifey?
3: Oh, Amanda?
1: Mm-hmm.
3: Oof. Months.
1: Really?
3: Yeah. I didn't play with that word.
1: Oh, you didn't? Okay.
3: Mm. Unless
1: it was good.
3: Just to deceive, yeah, like when not we were younger.
1: Good.
3: But that's it.
1: No,
3: but
1: y'all know fall in love, won't you? Yeah.
3: Yeah.
1: Y'all do.
4: You whisper in that ear.
1: I love you.
2: Why did he say it so?
3: And then you conquer.
1: Okay. Okay, I have another one then, guys. Which is hardest for you to say? I was wrong or I need help?
3: Oof.
2: I need help.
1: Yeah, it's hard
2: me,
1: for you?
2: Yeah, for me, I need help.
3: You say it again, Trey.
2: Yeah,
1: Why is that hard for men to say I need help? Oh, you can say I need help?
3: I'll ask for help in a heartbeat. Yeah. I'll pull over, ask for directions. I'll ask a stranger for a hand. I don't care. I'll ask for help.
1: Okay, so you'll ask, but absolutely. Trey, you can't ask for help?
2: Yeah, I can it's see hard that. For me to say I need help.
1: Let me tell y'all something.
2: Yeah.
1: Trey don't even, he won't take even dinner, lunch, breakfast from a woman.
3: Listen, he won't let you give him a napkin.
1: Right.
3: Okay.
2: I could be going through some of the hardest days of my life. And you'll never know it because I ain't finna ask you for a dollar.
3: He just walked 30 miles to work.
2: A lick of advice.
3: That's crazy.
1: Dang. Okay. Here's another one. What's hardest for you men to say? You're right. Let me listen. You know, when a woman says, you don't listen, which is hardest for you to say?
2: Yeah.
1: You're right. Let me listen or I need help.
2: Damn.
1: Trey, which one is hardest for you to say? I need help or you know what? You're right. Let me listen to you.
2: You know what? You're right. Let me listen. It take a mature person to say something like that.
1: Like that you're right to that woman?
2: Yes, you're right. Let me listen. Damn.
1: J. Cruz?
3: I feel like if I'm saying you're right, let me listen, I've lost. Like it's over. It's a wrap.
1: So which one is hardest for you to say? I need help or you're right, let me listen.
3: You're right, let me listen. At that point, I'm dead. It's done.
2: I'm completely giving up after that.
1: Exactly.
2: I'm completely conceding. I'm giving up after that.
3: I might as well get rid of my social media, everything.
1: Oh, my God. Okay, JJ, which one is hardest for you?
4: I need help.
1: It's hard for you to say.
4: Yeah.
1: But you can say, you know, you're right. Let me listen.
4: Yeah, I'm going to listen because I'm eager to learn.
1: But you can say you're right?
4: Yeah.
1: You'll say you're right to a woman.
4: Yeah, I say it.
1: You know what? You're right.
4: Yeah. Yeah, because it depends. If we went out and I had a couple of drinks, I know the night going to end well. You know what? I'm going to listen.
1: Okay. All right. Which one is harder for you guys to say? I need help or I appreciate you?
2: Oh, yeah. I need help for sure.
4: I need help.
1: Okay, you guys just refuse to get some help, bro. Y'all just refuse to say to a woman.
4: It's a pride thing, man.
1: It's hard for you guys to say to a woman, I need help or I need your help, huh?
2: That's why when we do wrong and we trying to get her back, we say, I went and talked to the lady, babe. I got help. I went and seen the lady, babe. I got help.
3: I'm on the opposite.
2: So I don't need it now.
1: What,
3: I feel like appreciation. Y'all get enough appreciation.
1: Really? But
3: you don't
1: say to the man Panda who does everything for you, take care of your family and boys and the whole house. So you don't say, hey, Amanda, I appreciate you.
3: I do. And she knows that.
1: How often do you say I appreciate
3: work every day? I go to work every day. I don't need to say it.
1: Ooh,
3: I don't need to say it. Trey, why do we got to communicate with words? Why can't we communicate with actions like bringing home the bacon, paying the bills, I don't know, keeping a roof over everybody's head?
2: Toxic.
3: Right? Paying the phone.
4: Know women love to hear this.
1: Yeah.
3: Okay, I'll give it to you every once in a while. I'm not going to continuously bathe you with appreciation little comments.
4: But she does. Everything for you
3: and
4: every
3: I do everything
4: day.
3: For all them. I'm one person taking care of five people. What are we talking about?
4: How often do you come home and she say, I appreciate you, Cruz, for bringing home the bacon.
3: When? Who? Amanda Panda, did you hear that, baby? When I come home today, that's what I
1: want to hear. You want her to say, I appreciate you?
3: Yes.
1: Wow. This is interesting, you guys. Yeah, very interesting. You fellas are hardcore. All right, y'all, it's Didi in the morning.
0: Thanks for starting your day with Didi in the morning.
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1: They like pepperoni.
0: Oh, okay, okay.
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1: Yeah, he wanted pineapple.
3: I like pineapple.
1: Yeah.
0: So does Trey. Trey likes pineapple.
4: I love pineapple. Pineapple with some ham on it.
0: Ooh, that thing fire.
4: Boy, come on, fool.
2: Hey, man.
0: All right, well, listen, Antoinette, we're going to spin the wheel, and good luck. 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
0: Here we go.
3: All right, so listen, I'm going to read you these questions. If you don't know the answer, say pass. But think fast. You only got a minute. If I repeat it, you got to try again because you got it wrong. You ready?
1: Got it.
3: All right, here we go. Think fast. Here we go. How old were you when you had your first alcohol drink?
1: 18.
3: What's one alcohol you don't like drinking?
1: Tequila.
3: Zion Williamson plays for which NBA team?
1: Pass.
3: Jay-Z is the founder of which record company?
1: Pass.
3: What's the date that Juneteenth falls on every year?
1: June 19th.
2: Come on now.
3: Kiara Kendrell Cephas is the birth name of which rapper?
1: Wiz Khalifa.
2: Nah.
3: What's the fifth question I asked you?
1: About the birth name.
3: Mm-mm. Who on the morning show is a dog owner?
1: Dee Dee.
3: When it comes to the government, what does ICE stand for?
1: Pass.
3: Spell the word anonymously. Thank you.
1: A-N-O-Y-O-N-O-U-S.
3: No, anonymously, no ma'am. Zion Williamson plays for which NBA team?
1: Lakers, Pacers, Indiana Thunder.
3: Jay-Z's the founder of what record label? Think of the stuff he does. Jay-Z.
0: All right, you got four.
2: She made up a team.
0: Yeah, she gave Indiana Thunder.
3: Oh, is that?
0: Yep.
2: Damn.
3: Wow. Maybe they just started.
0: Nah, okay. But I like it. 4 out of 10, Antoinette. 4 out of 10. Here's what you missed. You missed this one. Zion Williamson. He plays for the New Orleans Pelicans. Jay-Z is the founder of which record company? Rockefeller Records. Let me see. Kiari Kendrell Cephas is the birth name of which rapper? Offset.
2: The fact is, last name Cephas.
0: I know it. The fifth question that J. Cruz asked was, what's the date that Juneteenth falls on? Let me see. What else did she miss, you guys? Oh, number 9. When it comes to the government, what does ICE stand for? Immigration and Customs Enforcement. And the word anonymously is spelled and pronounced A-N-O-N-Y-M-O-U-S-L-Y.
3: That's what that word was.
2: Boy. Turned you every which way but loose.
3: Yeah, that's why they say you should proofread things.
0: Exactly. Hey, listen. So you got 4 out of 10. You're going to get $10 every correct answer, right? We added up. That's $40. Antoinette, but you spun the wheel and got an extra $20. So $60 is coming to you,
7: $60.
0: Do me a favor. Tell everybody the show that gave you a shot at $1,000.
1: City in the morning.
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6: All right, y'all. This right here is Dana. Hey, Dana.
7: Hey.
6: So you hit us up and said you were going to make your sister mad, right?
7: Yes.
6: What you going to tell your sister?
7: I'm going to tell her that her baby daddy's girlfriend is over here trying to jump on me, her sister and cousins, because I cashed one of his checks.
6: All right. Well, here we go. Let's call her.
7: Hello.
8: Erica.
7: What?
8: Okay. Remember when Earl had told me that somebody had tried to cash his check or whatever?
7: Mm-hmm.
8: I guess the stuff that came back, and now Danielle, her sister, and her cousin and them is over here trying to jump on me and stuff like that, beating on the door, because it came back that I had cashed the check. Now they over here trying to jump on me and stuff.
9: You guys, get out of my yard.
7: Who all over there?
8: It's her sister, her, and some other girl.
7: I'll be over there.
9: It's your fault. These people are over here trying to jump on Dana. I'm
7: it ain't my motherfucking fault. Don't be coming. It's my fault. I don't know.
9: It's your fault.
7: No, it ain't my motherfucking fault. I ain't got to do with whatever harm I got going on. Don't call me with that bullshit. Tell me it's my motherfucking fault. I don't know these hoes. Tell me it's my motherfucking fault. Don't call my damn fault with this shit.
8: But shit, you come and try your way over here. You should be on your way.
7: Man, I'm on my way. I got something to do with my damn baby. I don't know what the f*** going on over there. Sitting up there telling me I should be on my motherfucking way. I am on my goddamn way right now.
6: Erica, really? What you riding a bike?
7: Who the f*** is this?
6: You on the Mad Minute? It's a prank call. I got to tell you, Dana hit us up and said she was going to make you mad. That's her and her cast of characters I see in the back, girl. Hey, Dana.
7: Huh?
6: Who was playing in the background? Who were all the voices?
7: My grandma.
6: Get the family in it. Well, listen. Y'all give it up for Dana and Erica.
7: Yes.
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1: Good morning. It's Dee Dee in the morning. Let me tell y'all something right now. Last night I decided to try and be a wife.
2: Oh, wow.
3: How'd it go?
1: Man, I'm not too good.
2: I don't know if we want to know at this point.
1: I got to tell you what's going on. Number one, remember a couple of weeks ago I told you I made the husband get up with me at 6 a.m. in the morning to go shopping at the grocery store because I was on social media and they said that we were going to have a shortage of meats, foods. Everybody in the grocery stores were going to be cleaned out. I woke up at 6 a.m. on a Saturday and told the husband, let's go shopping because the grocery store opened at 6.
3: It's 6 in the morning.
1: I didn't buy about $600 worth of food, but the meat and put it in the freezer, the one in the garage and the one in the house.
4: Oh, you must ain't going nowhere, buddy.
1: Okay.
4: You got to pack the one outside, too?
1: Yep.
4: Damn.
1: Yep. We got all that meat. I know.
4: Yeah.
1: But listen, here's the deal. Pause. So last night, I'm like, you know what? I'm tired of eating out.
2: Oh, yeah.
1: Right? I'm tired of fast food.
3: You stuck in the kitchen?
1: I decide I'm going to eat. So I pull out some pork chops that were in there. Because you know, I really still do like pork chops. I don't care what nobody's saying. I like my pork chops.
2: Yeah.
1: Which I should stop eating. Oh, well. But nonetheless, so I pull the pork chops out. And so I'm thinking, you know what? I'm going to make what my mama used to make. I don't know if anybody else's mama used to do this. Put them in the oven. Yep. And then you put some cream of mushroom soup over them.
4: Man, what you talking
1: about? Come on, JJ, with some rice. With some rice. And then you make a salad. Get you like a roll or
3: something.
4: Good. Come on now.
3: Sounds good.
1: I try to make me a meal like back then, right?
2: Yeah.
1: So I put the dang thing. Now, I'm not paying attention. I just turn the dang oven on. I don't even look at where it's set on. I just turned it on.
2: Yeah.
1: I season up my little, you know, whatever's, you know, my little pork chops and everything, you guys. And so as I'm seasoning everything, I look it through and I go, oh, I got cream and mushroom, I got all this, but I realize I don't have no rolls and I don't have nothing for no salad. So I'm like, well, you know, I'm gonna run to the store real quick. So I leave I leave the pork chops in the oven. I run to the store, but I forget that I had the pork chops in there and somebody called me while I'm in the store.
2: Oh, crazy.
1: So now I'm on the phone, but I'm not paying attention to nothing because now I'm just on the phone talking and just leisurely walking through the
3: grocery store.
1: Mm-hmm. While I'm on the phone.
2: Yeah.
1: And forgetting what I came in there for.
2: Oh, damn.
3: Dude.
4: It's a double whammy. My goodness.
1: So I'm just talking. I mean, I am talking.
2: Yeah.
1: Going up and down the aisle about 4 or 5 times.
2: Yeah. Yeah.
1: Leisurely. And then now, by the time I get out of there, now I done got paper towel. I done got toilet tissue.
2: Crazy.
1: Let me see, what else did I buy? I bought some apple juice, big old thing of water. Case I'm shopping like I didn't just run in there for just the salad.
2: Right.
1: Because clearly, my butt didn't forgot because I don't cook so much.
2: You know what you forgot too?
1: What?
2: The fire extinguisher. That's what you should have bought.
3: Because your house is on fire.
1: No.
2: That's what you should have bought.
1: So listen, so by the time I get home, I'm pulling everything in. Now I go and I look at my my pork chops in the oven. I had put them at 350.
2: Oh, Lord.
4: Okay.
2: Oh, my God.
1: No. For now, it's about an hour and 10, 20
4: minutes.
1: Oh,
4: yeah.
1: Y'all.
2: Cajun.
1: So, okay, so listen. Yeah. So now I try to pour. I think to myself, well, you know what?

0: I'm gonna pour some of this the soup, you know, the Lipton, not the Lipton onion, but the cream of mushroom.
1: Uh huh.
0: So I try to get that together and pour it over. I'm thinking if I pour this, it'll make it a little, because they were looking softer. A little crispy, a little soft.
2: Oh yeah,
3: a little crispy.
0: They were looking a little crispy around the edges, so like you soften know, it.
2: Looking like done. The under the grill.
0: Right, they were looking done. Yeah. So I think I can just smother them. Because, you know, that's what we...
2: Trying to hide that taste.
3: That burn.
2: And the look. You don't even want to see it.
0: So yeah. Now I'm in a hurry. Because now I feel bad that the husband is like, you know, I'm telling him I'm going to make dinner.
1: Yeah.
0: So now I try to make the rice. Somebody else called me.
3: Oh,
0: somebody
3: my goodness.
0: Somebody else called me. Oh.
4: Somebody got ADD,
0: I'm telling you, put the phone down when you... I got to put the phone down when I'm cooking. So now as they're talking to me, I'm just trying to hurry. So by the time we eat... The rice is crunchy.
3: Uh-uh.
0: Oh, so now it. I go, let me add more water to it that it could, you know, not be so crunchy.
3: Right. Now it's clumpy.
0: Now I go and sit down. I'm waiting, and I'm just, you know, on the phone. So Chris comes down, and he starts, I hear him stirring. What are you stirring? He said, I'm stirring the mashed potatoes. Mashed potatoes?
4: Oh, my God.
0: That ain't mashed potatoes. That's rice.
3: That ain't clumpy.
4: It's mush. It's turned into mush.
0: Turned into mush. So now he's stirring. I said, well, why the hell are you stirring it with a spoon? You're going to make the rice now gummy. He said it's already gummy.
4: He thought it was soup.
0: When I tell y'all, I try to make it work. So now we have the gummy rice
1: that
0: is almost like mashed potatoes with the burnt pork chops with the mushroom gravy on them. By the time I sit down to eat, I tell you, I chewed and chewed and chewed them overdone ass pork chops. God dang it.
4: So you tried it?
0: It was the most worst meal I've ever made in my life.
4: He should have took a picture.
0: And you know what's so beautiful?
1: Huh.
0: Chris tried to eat it.
3: I know his stomach tore up this morning.
4: His teeth is tore up.
3: I know his bathroom. I know his bathroom.
0: I chewed that one bite. Took me about 15 minutes to chew.
2: Yeah, sometimes you be in the shower still chewing. You putting lotion on. It still ain't broke down
3: Shut
2: yet.
3: Up.
2: You got in the bed. You done cut the light off.
0: Still chewing.
2: Oh, you get up for work the next day and realize... You need to chew some more.
0: I just want y'all to know. I said it to her. I don't like the kitchen. It's not my thing. And I realize now I need to just give it up. Yeah.
2: You know,
0: it ain't my thing.
2: But y'all did create something, because that wasn't no rice no more. You made some white oatmeal.
0: rice pudding.
3: White oatmeal.
0: Anyway, I give up. I just want everybody to know.
2: Don't
0: give up.
2: Don't you cook no more.
0: I'm done in the kitchen. All right, y'all. It's Dee Dee in the morning.
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0: We keep it moving. 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All right, so we got to find out. Any delays or accidents happening? What you got?

0: What you got?
1: Good morning. Here's your traffic update. A mudslide on County Route 83, 12751 Paint Creek Road in Gallagher. The northbound road is closed and the southbound road is closed. In Boone County, bridge work on U.S. 119 South and North from mile marker 85 to mile marker 12. And the activities downtown today, the boulevard will be closed from Clendenin Street to Hale Street. I'm Chapel in the WCHS Network Traffic Studio.
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Good morning with your news headlines. I'm Daniel Woods. A North Carolina man accused in a Kanawha County killing is fighting extradition back to West Virginia after being arrested and charged with first-degree murder earlier this week. Originally, 27-year-old Harold Patterson of Laurinburg, North Carolina, waived extradition, then changed his mind. He's wanted for murder after a body was found near a burning car on Cabin Creek Road Sunday. KRT held its monthly meeting Thursday in Charleston. Executive Director Sean Hill said the board approved a budget last month that was $1.9 million in the red, dipping into the authority's reserve account of $11.3 million. Hill said under its current trajectory, the reserve account would be completely depleted by

0: Good morning with your sports update. I'm Daniel Woods. The West Virginia baseball team is home from its historic run at the College World Series after being eliminated by North Carolina in the semifinals. Head coach Steve Saban says after reflecting on the season, now focus turns to 2027.
1: When you have a team, it lasts for no more than a calendar year, and then basically guys go in their separate ways and you start to regroup and rebuild and kind of look to the future that quickly. But I think the guys are really proud of what they were able to accomplish.
0: Read more at WVMetroNews.com. The Cincinnati Reds are back tonight after an off day, taking on the New York Yankees. First pitch at 7:05 tonight in the Bronx. Rhett Lauder gets the ball against the Yankees' Cam Schlittler. Two more games coming up this weekend. 1:35 start times on Saturday and Sunday. Hear all three games on 580 WCHS. And the North-South All-Star Basketball Classic is back tonight at the South Charleston Community Center. The girls take the floor at 6:30, the boys at 8 o'clock. With sports, I'm Daniel Woods.

0: delivered to DD in the morning. Logan Scott getting you through your workday. Uncle Woody turning you up all afternoon long. Then get posted on the corner with Incognito. 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

0: Thanks for starting your day with Didi in the morning. We get real with you every single morning, and Uncle Woody lets you keep it real in the afternoon. 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
2: You get used to it.
3: Here's another Didi's Day Fail.
4: Yeah, but it's definitely time for Day Fail. Everybody, take a listen. This right here is Jay. Hey, Jay.
5: Hey, how are you?
4: I love it. Jay wanted to be on our Day Fail. We love that. Jay, tell us a little bit first before we do anything. Tell us about this date, how you met this woman, and everything else.
2: Details.
4: What is her name?
5: All right. Her name is Naomi.
4: Naomi, all right.
2: It's a pretty name.
5: Naomi. Yeah, now I can't get a hold of her. So let me go back to the beginning. We were on Instagram, and there was a reel that we both liked, and we were commenting back and forth. And, you know, she seemed cool, and everything was all right. So, I slid in the DM.
2: All right.
5: And asked her on a date. She accepted the date. I took her to this carnival.
2: Mm-hmm. Oh, wait, hold on. So you shot your shot, and you scored.
5: Shot the shot.
2: Nice.
5: Yeah. I did, yeah. It was cool. Everything was, you know, going smooth. So we went to this carnival. I couldn't wait to show her off. Like, she was even better looking in person than she was on IG.
4: All right.
5: So we go to the carnival. Everything's going well. I'm winning her dual stuffed animals at the games.
2: What? You won? What game?
5: I won. It was good. I did the ring toss.
4: Oh, wow.
5: Okay. How you knock the milk bottles over.
2: Oh, yeah. Mm-hmm. Oh, wow. Those are tough.
5: I was out there. Yeah, I was out there killing it.
4: All right.
5: Impressing her. Mm-hmm. So we went to the haunted house. I protected her in there, played it cool.
4: Aw, cute.
5: Even though, you know, I could tell she was scared, so, you know, I stepped up.
4: Hold on a second. Right. Let me just ask this, Jay. Well. Jay, you didn't do my favorite, two of my favorites at a carnival. Taking the gun to try to put the water through the clown's mouth, right? You know, you have to shoot. I love that one.
2: I love that one.
4: And then it goes, okay. And then the other one I love is you didn't go into the House of Mirrors, the little fun house mirror thing.
2: Sometimes the haunted houses have those.
5: We did.
4: Oh, okay.
5: We did do the House of Mirrors. Yeah,
4: okay,
5: we did.
4: Good.
5: We did that.
4: I love those.
5: Yeah, we did that.
4: Mm-hmm.
5: I know, those are always fun. So we went on the Ferris wheel as well. It was a perfect gentleman.
4: Dang.
5: I gave her a small little kiss on the cheek, a little peck on the cheek when we were at the top. You know, real cute. I'm thinking everything is going well.
4: Right.
5: So, you know, fast forward to now, she stopped replying.
4: And now, hold on a second. I got to ask this, though, Jay. Does she have a good personality? Because, you know, some women, you know, probably be like, oh, my God, he took me to a carnival on my first date. I wanted to go to a nice restaurant. You know, some women aren't as fun as I am.
2: Maybe. Yeah.
4: I'm childish. I would love it.
5: Right. That's fair. I mean, she seemed to have a good time with me. I mean, the night ended well.
2: Okay.
5: And I don't know. She ghosted me. I can't.
4: You just don't know why.
5: Reply,
2: All right, Jay. I need you to think a little bit. Take the time. Is there something that could have happened? Was it your outfit? Maybe you was eating onions earlier. Was it your hygiene? Was it maybe did you come on too strong? Anything?
5: It wasn't the hygiene, man. I was
2: dapper.
5: You know, I was smelling good. Uh-huh. Yeah, everything. I can't think of
2: one thing
5: what I did wrong.
4: Okay.
5: I thought I was the perfect gentleman.
2: Hold on a second.
4: Jay, I think I got it.
2: What is it?
4: Were you wearing hard bottom shoes at a carnival? Did you have the right appropriate shoes on?
2: Oh, I see what you mean.
4: Yeah, like were you dressed? Were you dressed appropriately?
5: I was dressed appropriately. I'm telling you, I can't think of anything that went wrong. I can't.
2: Well, something went wrong because she ghosted you.
5: So ready for this day.
4: All right. Well, I'll tell you what, you know.
5: Something did. That's what.
4: People always say this, right? And they never know what they did. So you're saying you wore everything appropriately. You didn't look crazy. Yes, you didn't look corny.
2: You behaved well.
4: Right. Oh. You behaved well. You didn't wear a lot of cologne, right?
2: And the kiss on the cheek didn't turn her off.
5: No.
2: She wasn't, like, irked by it.
4: You didn't slob all over her cheek, did you?
2: Okay.
5: No, it was real small, innocent. I mean, maybe that was it, but I can't see that being a deal breaker.
4: Let me tell you why I say that. You ever had somebody kiss you on the cheek and they got a juicy mouth? You'd be like, ew, it was so much.
2: You're going to wipe it off on the side? Like, oh,
5: yeah, no.
4: All right.
5: I wasn't juicy.
2: Right.
4: Well, I tell you what, since you don't know, we're going to call her. We don't even need to waste any more time. Let's just do this. You know what I mean?
5: Okay,
4: everybody always says they don't know, blah, blah, blah. But guess what? We're going to call her. We're going to call this girl, Naomi, and find out exactly why she never called you back, Jay. That's coming up. All right. More Day Fail on the way. It's Didi in the morning.
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3: 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We talking to Baby.
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2: It's all about Dave Fail.
3: I love this.
2: I know you do. You really do.
3: I just love people's business.
2: I noticed that about you too,
3: Shut up.
2: Okay.
3: Come on.
2: Hey, listen, we have Jay here on the phone. Hey, Jay.
4: Hey.
2: I'm here. Jay, you went out on a date with a girl. You said you guys met on social media, on Instagram or something, right?
4: Instagram.
2: Yeah, they were going back and forth, you guys, on a reel, and they both started talking to each other. I guess they liked each other, the way they looked or whatever, and y'all ended up going out, and things went well, and you said she never called you back.
4: She just disappeared.
2: Yeah, and you really liked
3: like
2: her.
3: Like a ghost.
2: You really liked her, and you're trying to figure out what you did wrong.
4: Yeah, I like that. I thought everything was fine. I thought we could start something.
2: Okay. Oh, I love it. We could start something. Wanna be starting something?
3: Wanna be starting something?
2: All right. I tell you what. We're gonna call her. Be quiet, Jay. Do not say a word. All right. Okay.
3: All right.
2: We're gonna find out what happened. Here we go.
5: Hello.
2: Hi. Is Naomi there?
5: This is her.
2: Hey, Naomi, this is Dee Dee from the radio station, along with Jay Cruz, Trey G, and comedian J.J. Williamson. How you doing?
5: Good.
3: Don't worry. Calm down, girl. Okay. Calm down. You good?
2: Yeah, we're calling from the station because we just wanted to talk to you about something, if you would allow us to. I mean, are you okay? You want to be on the radio? Can you say yes, please?
3: You good?
5: Sure.
2: All right.
5: Yeah.
2: Well, listen, here's the deal. You went on a date with a guy named Jay, and we just want to know how the date went and everything else. Yeah, but
3: y'all met on the gram.
2: Yep.
5: Yeah, we met on the gram.
2: Yep, we saw all this happening on the gram ourselves. We were watching as you guys were all going back and forth. So how'd it go? How was the date?
5: Oh, my God, the date was amazing. Mm-hmm. He was super sweet, hella handsome. Yeah, it was hard for me to keep up. Honestly, I initially thought I was maybe going to get catfished or something because he was so cute. But no, he looked exactly like his profile, if not better.
2: Wow.
5: Like, he was dressed. He was dressed really well. He has really good style. But yeah, after meeting him in like real life, I don't know, I just became hella insecure. I was like, he was such a sweetheart. He was just so good to me the whole date.
2: Really?
3: Wait, I mean, you said he was hard to keep up?

0: like, he's too good looking, too on point? Is that what you're saying?
1: Yeah, it was just too much. Like, we had, like, this really cute date at a carnival, which I thought was super fun and lighthearted. And he was just really, you know, gentlemanly. He was funny. He won me all these, like, cute prizes.
0: Wow. Naomi, hold on a second. This man took you on a nice date. He was dressed right. He looks better than he does on social media.
2: It sounds like it's perfect.
0: And this pushed you away from him?
1: I mean, I just feel like there's so many more attractive-looking women online, and I was just feeling the type of way. Like, I don't really know what he sees in me in particular.
0: Oh, so you feel like you're not on his level?
1: I mean, we literally, he was so perfect that we literally went in one of those, like, fun houses with, like, the weird mirrors. Aww. And, like, my face warped in the mirror, but his didn't. Like, that's how good he was.
2: Oh,
1: like,
2: God. Come on. Okay, I
0: you know
2: love
0: what?
2: That.
0: I ain't gonna lie.
2: I love that.
0: It sounds like she went on a date with me.
2: Oh, God. Oh, God, no. I get you. Can I just tell you something, Naomi? My mother used to always say, be careful of a really good-looking guy. She said, because women won't allow him to be faithful. Women won't almost allow.
0: They'll
2: keep coming on to him. They'll keep throwing themselves. So you were feeling like that?
1: Yeah.
2: You feel like,
1: I'm like, I'm not trying to compete.
2: Yeah. I get it. Well, I got to be honest with you. He actually liked you a lot.
0: He did.
2: He actually liked you so much. Oh. Can I tell you something? He called us. And he called us. He called us.
1: For help.
2: And said that he liked you, wanted to see you again. And as a matter of fact, he's on the phone right now with us. Yep. Jay?
1: What?
3: You remember me? Oh.
1: I definitely do. Oh, my goodness.
2: I'm so mad.
3: I thought we had good chemistry.
2: Aww. Are you a cheater? Are you a womanizer? Do you go out a lot? Like, she's trying not to. I'm sure. Am I right with this?
0: She
2: am I right,
0: hurt.
2: Naomi?
1: Yeah,
2: you don't want to get hurt.
3: No.
1: Right.
3: I understand that. I'm trying to lock in with her. I've had my eye on her for 2 months. This is where I'm trying to be. Oh. I'm trying to see where we can go.
0: I'm not trying to make this about me, but growing up, women wouldn't date me because of that. They thought that I would be a womanizer because I had so many women hitting on me all the time. I'm telling you right now.
2: He said he didn't want to make it about him.
0: You could be a good guy.
2: But hold on a second. He just made it about him. All right, listen. Here's the deal.
0: I feel your pain, Jay.
2: Here's what I'm going to say. Can you tell Naomi he liked you? He called us. I'm going to tell you something right now. I will pay for you guys. We will pay for you guys to go out on another date. The show will pay for you guys to go on another date. Naomi, would you go on another date?
1: Yeah, I definitely will.
3: That is all I've been waiting for. I appreciate that.
0: That is so dope.
3: You know, waiting to hear from her, and I'm excited.
2: Congrats, Jay. You got you a win. She's
0: talking about. Hey.
3: No, thank you. Thank you so much. Appreciate
2: it. Jay and Naomi are going out. Will you guys call us back and let us know how that date goes?
3: Oh, absolutely.
1: That's
2: please do. Please do.
0: So excited.
2: All right. Y'all clap it up and give it up for Jay and Naomi. Got us a date win. It's Didi in the morning.
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1: Good morning. Here's your traffic update. A vehicle fire on I-77 South at mile marker 102 at Westmoreland Road. A disabled vehicle on I-79 South at mile marker 13 past Elkview. In Jackson County, lines down on County Route 21, 17336, Parkersburg Road, Elizabeth. And there's a mudslide on County Route 83, 12751, Paint Creek Road in Gallagher. I'm Chapel in the WCHS Network Traffic Studio.
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0: 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We talking to Baby.
3: Baby, make the bad bitch. Pop that, throw that up. Around like it's the freak name.
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2: I got it.
3: Hey, you guys, let's have a conversation about, and I don't mean to be so serious. Good morning, everybody. It's Dee Dee in the morning.
4: Yes, you do.
3: And there is Trey. Be quiet, Trey.
4: Yes,
3: there
4: you
3: is,
4: do. You do mean to be that serious.
3: And comedian JJ. We have to right now. Comedian JJ Williamson.
5: All right.
6: She's
3: our,
6: right.
3: Our dad of the, well, dad of the week.
6: The week?
0: No, the dad of every now and then.
3: Yeah. Dad who's there at home sometimes.
6: Occasionally.
3: He wants to talk about those kids that he sees every now and then, and they have a problem with him.
6: I need everybody to know that.
3: Go ahead,
6: who's listening. They're absolutely kidding. Okay. I am a great dad who is very involved, but I do want to talk about some things, and I need your advice, listeners and my team in here. So these are things that I think are absolutely normal, but my kids absolutely hate about me. So first things first, they hate when I take or use their cup or take a bite off their plate. They hate it. They have, like, my oldest will not finish his drink if I sip it.
3: Oh, well, wow. I get that. He doesn't want your cooties.
6: Cooties, you came from
3: it don't
6: me.
3: Matter, but your cooties changed over the years. He's like, I don't want that.
6: That's crazy.
3: No.
0: So you would not drink out the... Chris?
3: No, or my mama.
6: Come on now.
0: That's crazy.
6: All right, so they hate it when I put on their shoes or their sandals when I need to run outside.
3: Okay, I got a problem. You can wear theirs. And baby Luna is only three.
6: First of all,
3: the fact that you're wearing a baby girl's shoes is bothering me.
6: I could wear the two oldest.
0: And the fact that they fit.
3: Yes.
0: You really, and you still got room in Luna shoes.
6: Okay, I don't put Luna shoes on, but if I put on their sandals or their shoes to run outside they have a heart attack. Hey. I bought those shoes technically.
3: Oh, Lord, here
6: why
3: we go.
6: Why can't I put them
3: here
6: on?
3: Here he goes,
4: I
3: everybody.
4: Was wondering why you had them Ninja Turtle Velcros on today.
6: Right.
4: I knew them wasn't yours.
6: Ninja Turtle Velcros. Again, I bought these shoes. Why can't I put them on?
3: Oh, God, here we go. Here we go, everybody. Y'all hear that?
6: And their feet are bigger than mine. I'm not even stretching the shoe
3: out. Hold on a second. Okay. I want everybody, ding, ding, ding, ding, ding. When he gets home, he lets them know all the time. I bought this.
6: Again, these are things
3: he always hollers that to the kids.
6: I think are normal. They hate.

0: If I need the bathroom and they're currently using it, they need to cut off what they're doing.
1: Oh, hell no.
0: And get out.
2: Now, you're going too far. You're going too far now.
0: I need the bathroom.
1: Because he feels like he pays the rent.
0: Who pays the water?
1: See, there he goes. There he goes.
2: I pay for this thing to flush.
0: Absolutely, right? Water's not free. I got to pay for it. So all I'm saying, I'm not being rude. I'm saying, hey, Gino, Mateo, I need the bathroom. Hurry up, cut it off, and get out.
3: I think two things can be true at once. What? I think you are being rude, and then also you need them to hurry up and get out the way.
0: Thank you, Trey. Yeah. So I feel like you're on my side a little bit.
3: No.
0: Dad should always get the biggest piece of meat when it comes to dinner. Pause.
1: Oh, my God.
0: Should the dad? If I don't eat, they don't eat. If I don't have nourishment and am I able to work, they won't eat.
1: Cruz is one of them dads who doesn't be like, you know what? I want to make sure my kids have the best, more than what I've ever had in life. Cruz is like, hell no.
2: Hell no.
1: I want to have the best in life. Yeah. And they get whatever is the scraps.
0: That is not true. Dad always wants better for their kids, right?
1: But they just don't get the biggest piece of meat.
0: Well, yeah, first of all, it's steak. Second, it's... Like I said, if I'm not energized, how can I go to work and bring home the bacon? All right, let's keep it moving.
3: That one I don't disagree with, I guess.
0: Thank you, Trey. God, because you know what I'm saying? If the dad can't function, how's... Sure. You know what I'm
2: keep
0: saying?
2: In mind, those kids are growing.
1: Thank you.
2: You done.
1: You're at the peak at 5'6". You hit your... Yeah.
2: You about to come down.
0: Lies have been told. I'm 5'8.5". If I want your seat that you're sitting in, you have to give it up.
1: Oh, hell no. I'm getting out of here. This sounds like a dictatorship. If I'm a new kid, I'm packing now.
2: Right.
0: I don't say it rudely.
1: I am packing me a hefty bag and I'm out of there.
2: Well, now everybody, mom and dad, had that favorite chair that you always sat in.
0: Right.
2: Now, if you were sitting in your mom's seat, your mom's favorite seat, always there, you're going to actually get up.
1: Yeah.
0: You're going to get up, especially their favorite seat. Now, I can want any seat. I feel like any seat, I can pick any seat.
1: Yeah, see, that's you got no goddamn respect,
2: now,
1: man.
2: You're going too far with
1: it.
0: If I call your name, you can respond in three ways. Yes, yes, dad, or here I come.
1: What do they be saying when you tell them to come here? What do they say?
0: No, they try to be like, oh, they'll be like, what?
1: Oh, what? Hell no, you can't say what.
0: You can't say what.
2: You can't say what.
0: Or they'll be like, huh? And I'll be like, no.
2: Can you say yeah?
0: Can you say yeah?
2: Yeah.
0: No, I don't like yeah. No, maybe if we're playing
1: sports.
0: So
1: when you call them, they must say, yes, father.
0: No, not father. I don't like the word father. Oh. Like I said, yes.
4: Yes, Lord.
0: Yes, dad. Yeah. Or here I come.
1: Because yes, your highness.
0: If I call your name, come see what I want. Don't keep yelling from across the room.
1: Well, don't you yell at me.
3: J. Cruz want them to say, you called, sir.
1: Yeah, yeah. They need to run
3: Did
1: out.
3: You call, sire?
2: He want a trumpet to play before.
0: I like the trumpet. Lastly, if I call you upstairs to go back downstairs to grab something for me and bring it upstairs.
1: Oh, hell no.
0: It's just I need something from downstairs.
1: No, I'm with the kids. Hold on a second. You get up and get that yourself. So basically, you're using me.
0: I'm not using you. I made you, and I need you. Yeah.
2: Somebody just texted me. He out his damn mind.
1: Okay, hold on a second. That was baby Luna, and she's three. She texted you. He out from his damn mind.
0: He's losing it. Hey, those are things my kids hate that I think are absolutely normal.
1: I'm with your kids. I'm going to be honest with you. I'm with your kids.
3: I'm 50-50.
1: Yeah, I'm with your kids, Dad. You're a little much. But anyway, thank you for that, all right? It's Didi in the morning.
2: Yours truly, Incognito.
5: And DJ Missy.
2: Hey, I'm on all things social, wise.
5: What is he?
2: That Boy Inc. DatBoyInc. Okay. What's yours?
5: All right, period. Because if they following you, they got to follow me.
2: And what's yours?
5: At DJ Missy. MISSES.
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0: In pub too.
1: Where you at?
0: At the house with it, watching Santa's.
1: Who you with?
0: On the couch with my favorite Santa. I was about to, but you convinced us. Should I decorate her walls or log off to Pinterest? Never too late to meditate on emotional attachments.

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1: Good morning, Dee Dee in the morning. Gotta have a conversation with a lot of folks in here right now. I don't know if you've seen it, you guys, but according to some on social media network, all of these social medias and things like that, Instagram, they are now saying there are some black people that social media says they are not playing about this year. Have y'all seen the list? Yep. According to this, they said there is a big buzz on this. And they said, here's a list of people we ain't playing about this year. They said, feel free to add.
2: Okay.
1: Here's who they're not playing about this year. Dawn Staley. They said folks ain't playing about her this year. Would y'all agree?
3: Especially after that Geno Auriemma situation.
2: Yeah,
4: I totally agree.
1: Somebody else they not playing about. They say we not playing about Brandy this year.
3: Brandy seems like she ain't playing with folks this year.
1: Here we go. Michael B. Jordan. These are some people we ain't playing about these people this year now.
3: There's
1: a list of people we ain't playing about. Tiana Taylor. Don't play with us about her.
3: Okay, I like that one. Yeah,
2: she's on top right now.
1: Don't play with Jasmine Crockett. Don't play with us about her. That got me not liking Stephen A. Smith.
2: Yeah.
1: All right, here they go. Don Lemon.
2: You know what? He's back like in popular demand. You're right.
3: Facts.
2: He's fighting the good fight.
3: He really has worked his way into people's hearts.
2: He really has. Yeah, no, I got to give it to him.
1: Here it is. This list has been going around on social media, the list of people we ain't playing about this year. Cardi B. We ain't playing about her.
2: For sure.
4: Keep playing.
2: We still love her.
4: Keep playing.
1: The Obamas.
3: I thought about that too.
2: Always.
3: Yep. And the kids.
1: They said we ain't playing about T-Boss this year.
3: Oh God.
4: But leave them alone.
3: What about Chili?
1: We playing.
4: We playing with Chili.
2: What do you mean? What about Chili? You know the answer.
1: We playing with Chili now.

0: Guess who else we ain't playing with? Sterling K. Brown.
1: Oh, yeah.
2: Well, come on now.
1: And all right. Shout out my boy Xavier.
2: Mess around and build another whole community.
3: Shout out to Didi's husband who thinks he's turning into him.
0: He does. Here's somebody else we ain't playing about this year. They said, you know, after this Versus, ain't no, we ain't playing with Tank like that. Don't you play with him.
2: Don't leave Tank alone.
0: Leave him alone.
3: He can sing.
1: That turtleneck.
3: On the spot. He can
0: sing. Here's some more they said we not playing with this year. They said, please don't play with us. Kiki Palmer.
1: Oh, yeah. Shout out Kiki. Right. Kiki.
0: They said, Taraji P. Henson. But we don't ever play about Taraji.
2: Here, too, we definitely ain't going to be playing with no Mo. And 50 can count. King and Damani Harris. Leave them alone. Leave King and Damani alone.
1: Don't get your issue. Right.
2: You might want Unless to. You want to be on a T-shirt. No. Or get your mama a grave visit.
0: Hold on a second. Really, we need to say them two ain't playing about their mama.
1: Facts. Facts.
0: That's one thing they ain't playing about.
2: They ain't playing this year.
0: Don't you play with them about their mama. You know who else they say we not playing about this year? We ain't playing about the Sinners cast. Don't play with us about them.
1: Yeah, 100%. You know who I can add to the list, too? Wes Moore.
0: Yeah, we ain't playing about Governor.
1: We ain't playing about Wes Moore this year.
2: I'm going to tell you nothing. You better be careful with her. Right. And the man didn't win no Oscar either. Daryl Linden. You better leave him alone.
0: Wait a minute. They say other people we not playing about this year. We not playing about Angel Reese.
1: Oh, yeah.
2: Yeah, we ain't playing with Angel Reese.
0: Or Asia Wilson.
1: We not playing about that.
0: Let me see. Who else are we not playing about this year? Let's see. They said Viola Davis. Oh, Snot thanks. Bubbles. Well, we ain't playing about her.
3: Come on now.
1: Shut up.
0: Come on now.
3: You can't play.
0: We ain't ever playing about Viola Davis. And then the final one they said we not playing with, and you should already know, we don't ever play with her.
1: Who?
0: Beyonce.
1: Oh, yeah.
0: We ain't playing about no Beyonce.
1: Played with. Not Giselle.
0: Yeah, we not playing about Beyonce.
1: Anybody but Giselle.
0: Mm-hmm.
2: I'm going to throw a little curveball up in there. And especially, and it don't happen a lot, but who? I'm going to tell you who else ain't playing.
3: Hmm.
2: Dee Dee and I produce a breeze. Now leave them alone.
1: Shut damn. Up.
2: They are not playing.
0: All righty. With each other. Hey, listen. There you go. That's what we're not playing silly. About this year, everybody. All right. It's Dee Dee in the morning.
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9: This is Dee Dee in the morning on 107.3 The Beat. 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All right, so we got to find out, any delays or accidents happening? What you got?
10: Good morning. Here's your traffic update. A vehicle fire on I-77 South at mile marker 102 at Westmoreland Road. A disabled vehicle on I-79 South at mile marker 13 past Elkview. In Jackson County, lines down on County Route 21, 17336, Parkersburg Road, Elizabeth. And there's a mudslide on County Route 83, 12751, Paint Creek Road in Gallagher. I'm Chapel in the WCHS Network Traffic Studio.
0: All right, let's take a look at what's trending right now in the 304. What's

0: right, let's take a look at what's trending right now in the 304. What's going on, guys?
1: Good morning. With your news headlines, I'm Daniel Woods. A North Carolina man accused in a Kanawha County killing is fighting extradition back to West Virginia after being arrested and charged with first-degree murder earlier this week. Originally, 27-year-old Harold Patterson of Laurinburg, North Carolina, waived extradition, then changed his mind. He's wanted for murder after a body was found near a burning car on Cabin Creek Road Sunday. KRT held its monthly meeting Thursday in Charleston. Executive Director Sean Hill said the board approved a budget last month that was $1.9 million in the red, dipping into the authority's reserve account of $11.3 million. Hill said under its current trajectory, the reserve account would be completely depleted by the middle of 2031. Public hearings will soon be set to talk about cost-saving measures. And Charleston police say their preliminary investigation indicates the driver of a Charleston Fire Department SUV was responding to an emergency call Wednesday evening with lights and siren on when he collided with a passenger vehicle on the west side. 82-year-old Glenna Woodson died in the crash. With your news headlines, I'm Daniel Woods. Good morning. With your sports update, I'm Daniel Woods. The West Virginia baseball team is home from its historic run at the College World Series after being eliminated by North Carolina in the semifinals. Head coach Steve Saban says after reflecting on the season, now focus turns to 2027.
2: When you have a team, it lasts for no more than a calendar year, and then basically guys go in their separate ways and you start to regroup and rebuild and kind of look to the future that quickly. But I think the guys are really proud of what they were able to accomplish.
1: Read more at WVMetroNews.com. The Cincinnati Reds are back tonight after an off day, taking on the New York Yankees. First pitch at 7:05 tonight in the Bronx. Rhett Lauder gets the ball against the Yankees' Cam Schlittler. Two more games coming up this weekend. 1:35 start times on Saturday and Sunday. Hear all three games on 580 WCHS. And the North-South All-Star Basketball Classic is back tonight at the South Charleston Community Center. The girls take the floor at 6:30, the boys at 8 o'clock. With sports, I'm Daniel Woods.

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1: All right, listen, good morning. It's Dee Dee in the morning, and we need to have a conversation about being single, okay? You know, J. Cruz is linked up and been linked up with the wifey forever, since they were in eighth grade.
2: Not that long, but yes, a long time.
1: About that. And then there is Jay, what's your name? Trey G. He's single, and JJ over here, too.
3: Yeah, thanks for reminding me.
1: Oh,
2: Trey, right. There's nothing wrong with it.
1: There isn't, because guess what they're saying, Trey? They said a recent study has suggested that staying single for a long period of time, it impacts physical strength, overall health, and emotional well-being.
3: Now, when you say it impacted, do it impact it in a good way or a bad way? Because it could be either one.
2: For sure.
1: Yeah. I don't know.
3: Uh-oh.
2: Darn it.
1: I don't know that part.
2: Yeah, that was a terrible question.
3: I guess I'm just have to find out.
1: This is what our producer Tracy gave me.
2: Oh, God.
1: Hey, listen, but she also says this. According to the findings, long-term isolation or lack of close companionship may increase stress levels.
3: Oh, wow. Yeah.
1: Which could gradually affect the body's energy, immunity, and stamina. So then there's the other side. So there's the pros and cons of you staying single. What are the pros and cons for you, by the way?
3: I'm not gonna lie to you. I enjoy being single. At certain points, pros to me would be you have an abundance of a lot of things. You have an abundance of money. You have an abundance of peace. Mm-hmm. You have an abundance of time. I don't have to answer to nobody. If I want to drop everything and go right now, I can. I ain't got to worry about considering nobody else's feelings. The cons, I guess, you have an abundance of loneliness. You definitely have an abundance of no kids. Sometimes I feel like I'm unfulfilled because I don't have like a legacy, or I don't have no kids to you know what I mean, take care of. And maybe I'm not as challenged as I could be way more successful if I had that battery of kids behind me. You know what I'm saying? That's a con.
4: Damn, a battery pack of them though.
1: Yeah, because you would be more successful. You have to. You're like, I got to feed these bowels.
3: Exactly.
1: Here.
3: Exactly. But the pros also are no kids as well.
1: No kid tugging at your wallet.
3: Yeah, they get loud and expensive.
1: Yeah, they do.
3: Yes, Lord.
1: They say one kid to raise is $300,000. Y'all know that.
2: Plus,
1: right?
3: I ain't got it on me.
1: One kid to raise one kid in America, and I think it's going up even more than that.
3: Yeah. So there's pros and cons to it for sure.
1: What do you think are the pros and cons, JJ, of staying single?
4: I mean, ain't no pros for me right now. I mean, I don't want to be single.
1: Really?
4: No, I don't want to be single, man. Thank God, you know, I met somebody, man, that, you know, to challenge my life again.
3: JJ said single? Yuck.
4: Yeah, disgusting. Man, I want a big spoon with me somebody.
2: I mean, that's all fine and dandy, but can you go back to when you were single, traveling, doing shows, being the man, smashing them left and right? What was the benefits of it?
4: There wasn't no benefit. You, damn it, you're losing money. Okay. You're buying flights.
2: I see what you mean.
4: Now you got to buy two journals. I subside my food. Now she want hers.
3: Uh-oh.
4: No, man. I don't want
2: cost money. Okay.
4: I want the cons.
1: All right. Well, this is what we want to know. If you are single, what are the pros and cons of staying single?
2: Ooh.
1: Right? What are the pros and cons? I'm going to tell you one of the ones that I miss when I'm single, now that I'm married. I miss having that whole bed to myself because I sleep wild. I'll sleep diagonally. I'll sleep on the side. Yo. But now I can't, you know, because there is somebody in the bed with me.
3: I ain't going to lie to you. I got 8 fans on my bed right now. Because I stay hot in the middle of the night.
2: Raisin
3: I don't want to hear nobody say, oh, I'm cold. Yeah. Can you cut one of them off? Nah, I can't.
2: You got 8 of them on. Somebody's going to say that.
3: I got 8 fans. But, and I'm talking about money. Like, I don't have to. When you in a relationship, dinner becomes that much more expensive.
2: Yeah.
3: I'll be like, just feeding myself, I'll be cool.
1: All right. Well, we want to know this. The pros and the cons, if you are single, and maybe if you're not, and you want to be single again, or you remember what it was like when you were single. What are the pros and cons of staying single to you? What do you think they are? Trey saying a little bit more money in his pocket.
3: Come on.
4: Come on.
3: We saving a little bit now.
1: Better sleep at night when you're single. So listen, we want to know.
4: Extra food in the refrigerator.
1: Sure is. Right? You get to walk in there and drink straight out the bottle.
4: Yeah, for real.
1: Bottle.
4: Yeah, less cups to wash. Thanks. Come on now. Yeah.
1: All right, so we want to know the pros and cons of staying single this morning. What are they? Let us know at 833-TALK-TO-DEEDEE.
4: That's 833-825-5233.
1: It's Dee Dee in the morning.
0: Thanks for starting your day with Dee Dee in the morning.
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0: The Beat.
2: I think this is Aaliyah. Hey, Aaliyah.
3: It's Aaliyah.
2: Aaliyah, I'm sorry. Hey, Aaliyah.
4: Okay.
3: Good morning.
2: Okay, good morning. Aaliyah, we're curious about this. What are the pros and cons of staying single?
3: Well, the pros is being single is having everything to yourself, mm-hmm. not having somebody in your home that just in there out for their benefit and not for you. Ooh. Both of you your benefits.
4: That's a good one. That's good.
3: Yes.
4: One.
3: Mm-hmm. And the cons is being by yourself all the time. Sometimes I want to, in my mind, I think mentally, I want to have a relationship. I recently lost my husband and everything. And I do miss him, but I have my bed by myself now.
4: Yeah. Which is a blessing and a curse, right?
3: Absolutely. It's a blessing and a curse at the same time.
4: I feel you on that. It truly is.
3: Yeah.
2: So, Aaliyah, you're ready to date, huh?
3: No.
2: Okay.
4: It be like that, though.
2: Yeah. She's like, no.
4: It's like your mind and your body fighting against each other.
3: And the reason why I say, real quick, because I know y'all gotta go, the reason why I say is because, you know, after I lost my husband, it's like the wolves came out.
4: Mm.
3: And they are not, that, and it wasn't for to have a relationship, it's for that moment.
2: Mm.
3: And I'm not trying to hear that.
2: There it is. I know. Yeah. Thank you, Aaliyah. I appreciate your call, all right?
4: Do it.
3: You're welcome. Uh-huh. Have a good day.
2: You too. Here's Gloria. Gloria, we're talking about the pros and cons of being single. What are the pros to you? Mm.
5: The pros are I ain't got to do anything for anybody.
4: Come on, she ain't got to cook.
2: Hey, boy. I thought she about to, I ain't got to do
6: I'm talking about a damn thing. You hear me?
5: I don't have to get up and go get you in the drink in the middle of the night.
4: Right.
5: I don't have to go take a bath for you.
2: Mm.
5: I don't have to wash my face for you. I don't have to do anything because I am single.
2: Okay. Come on. All right, that's the pro. Right. Now, what's the con?
4: Clock it.
5: Oh, boy, I tell you.
4: Oh, boy.
5: I got a bowl sitting next to me. A bowl of cereal that we was eating this morning.
4: You're
5: lonely. You get lonely.
2: You get lonely?
4: Yeah, mm-hmm. Sure.
2: Yeah. So it's just the loneliness to you that's the con of this, huh?
5: Yes, that's just it. The other... That's the only thing.
2: That's the only thing. Yeah. All right.
6: Especially after a few margaritas.
4: Uh-uh.
5: Wait, margaritas, let's talk about it.
4: Gloria, let me ask you this. Do the pros outweigh the cons for you or the cons outweigh the pros?
5: I say the pros outweigh the cons.
4: I know that's right. She's happy in her singleness. Uh-huh. Thank you very much for that.
2: You know, I noticed that there's a lot of older women who feel like that. My mother says that the older she got, you know, and a lot of her friends are like, we're good. We don't need no relationship. They want a companionship. My mother said a companion to go places with them. But for the most part,
4: I ain't gonna lie. It say a lot about the fellas out there, too. They just not offering much of nothing.
2: Yeah, I guess not.
4: Not offering much of nothing.
2: Hold on. Here's Diamond. Hey, Diamond, we're talking about this. The pros and cons of staying single. What do you think the pros are?
7: Hey, so this may sound a little selfish, but I have to say, like, one of the pros for sure as a single woman is not having to have take the responsibility for someone else.
2: Mm.
7: I feel like men in this day and age, they come with a lot of baggage, a lot of trauma tied into it, too. So it's just like a lot you have to take on being the partner of someone else.
4: Huh.
7: I'm talking about when they're not up. You got to try to make sure they're up. And I know that comes with it regardless, but a lot of times they come with a lot more than what we expect. Then we end up playing like a mother role in a sense, too. A lot of them got a lot of daddy, mommy issues. So, like, it all ties in to me. But, yeah.
4: Diamond basically said you got to support them. You got

0: gotta encourage them. You gotta feed them. You gotta feed them.
1: Meeting these men.
2: You got to be their shoulder. Yeah.
3: Where are you going to meet these men?
4: Boy. Where am I going to meet these? I just try. I honestly be hoping they just meet me, like run into me.
2: Come on.
4: And it's like I attract people that need like healing. I'm like, what's going on?
1: Yeah. That's what we need to figure out.
4: I don't have the mental capacity for that. Right. So, yeah.
3: Okay. All right.
5: Thank you, Diamond, for your call. We appreciate it. So we're talking about the pros and cons of staying single. What are they? What do you think the pros and cons are of staying single? Let us know right now. 833-TALK-TO-DEEDEE.
2: That's 833-825-5233.
5: It's DEEDEE in the morning.

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4: Oh, yeah, happy Juneteenth, and it's going down, man. You know, the USA Cycling is here, and we're doing it up here at Works Avenue, man. Listen, the bikes going to come through. They're going to be, it's going to be a good crowd. We got our bells, we got our t-shirts, we got our music. Come here, Outreach Jen. Outreach, I got two Jens here. Jens, what's going on? Good morning.
5: What is up, Woody Wood? We are up here on Works Avenue getting things started for our event up here on Works Avenue.
4: Are you excited? Are you excited?
5: I am very excited, yes.
4: I love it. You got Kona Ice up here. You got things over there you can sign up at your table too. What's that all about?
5: So we actually have those electronic consent forms that we talked about the other day when we talked to you on the radio.
4: Okay.
5: And we are ready. So again, like we said on the show, if you have students that are part of our school-based health, you can come up here, scan the QR code, do the parental consent form. One and done, easy breezy. Come see us.
4: High five. Let's go talk to Jennifer Fry. Now she eating cone eyes. We'll get Jen next break. Listen, we got Lil Wayne tickets up here you can register for. You got Woody Fest tickets. Works Avenue now. It might be kind of weird. You might have to park at the bottom of the hill and walk up. But we on Works, man. We gonna turn Works up. We got the Leonards down there. They got that good fish and chicken and fries. You know what the Leonards do. So USA Cycling up here with Family Care Health Centers. We here. 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

0: Good morning. Here's your traffic update. In Jackson County, lines down on County Route 21, 17336 Parkersburg Road in Elizabeth. Congestion and delays on I-64 East at mile marker 58 at Virginia Street. A mudslide on County Route 83 at 12751 Paint Creek Road in Gallagher. And downtown today, the boulevard will be closed from Clendenin Street to Hale Street. I'm Chapel in the WCHS Network Traffic Studio.
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0: 107.3, The Beat, Hip Hop and Throwbacks, Uncle Woody here. Right here on Wirtz Avenue with Family Care Health Centers. If you haven't seen the bikes around town, where you been at? Yeah, we talk about the USA Cycling. They're coming up Wirtz Avenue this morning. And Jennifer Farr is here with Family Care Health Centers. Hey, Jen, how you doing? Good morning.
1: Doing good morning, Woody. Doing great. How about you?
0: I'm good. What's happening up here on Wirtz Avenue today?
1: So we are having, Wirtz Avenue always has their fish fry during the cycling event. So we decided we wanted to bring you up here, have Family Care up here, just have a celebration, just have fun and celebrate the race.
0: It's absolutely free, right? It's free. It don't cost any money.
1: Well, the fish sandwiches, they do that to raise money for the church.
0: Understandable.
1: So, yeah, but the Kona Ice, we're going to have Scoobies up here. We're going to have the Ridge to Ridge. We've got things like giveaways. All the things that we have up here is free.
0: Now, you got a big QR code over there. What is that about?
1: Woody, I'm so glad you asked me about that. Each year for our school-based health, now mind you, we are in Mary C. Snow, Westside Middle, and Capitol High School. The biggest issue we have is getting the parental consent form signed. So this year it's electronic.
0: Okay.
1: So if they scan the QR code, they can fill it out online, and it's done.
0: There it is. That easy.
1: That easy.
0: Just come up here, Wirtz, put your phone up to it, the thing gonna pop up, QR code, and you fill it out just like that.
1: Just like that.
0: Now, how long are we gonna be up here today? All day?
1: We're gonna be up here for the races, the morning races. Well, I think we'll be here till about 3 o'clock, 4 o'clock, but we're just gonna, you know, just celebrate with them.
0: Now I'm here in this beautiful park. I haven't seen this park. What is this park? I haven't been up here in a couple years. What is this?
1: So it used to be a school.
0: Okay.
1: So it was Riverview School. And one of the things that the city focused on, we wanted to make sure that all of the parks were redone.
0: Right.
1: So if you look at the basketball court, the, you know, all that's done. And this is, you know, what your tax dollars pay for.
0: I love this. Come and check this out. It's free.
1: Absolutely.
0: It's family friendly. And we here, we got giveaways. You can win Wheezy tickets. You know, Waka Flocka Flame coming, the baby. We got Woody Fest tickets. The Leonards down there got their fish, chicken and fried. I'm going to get me a fish sandwich. Nah, I ain't going to do it. I know I don't eat the fish. That's for the wifey. But I'm going to get me some chicken wings and fries, okay? We're on Wirtz Avenue. You want to watch the cycling up close and personal? Get up here, Wirtz Avenue. 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USA Cycling, we're here. If it's happening in the community, it's happening with us. We are 107.3 The Beat. 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
3: I got it.
4: Good morning, it's Didi in the morning. All right, so we were talking about this, you guys. You know, our big question is all about the pros and cons of being single. Mm-hmm. What are the pros and cons to you? Mm. JJ, you don't like being single. There ain't no pros in it?
5: No, I don't want to be single.
4: There ain't no pros for JJ. It's all cons.
6: JJ said single?
4: Yeah.
5: That's disgusting.
4: Let me tell you, J. Cruz hasn't seen singledom since he was in sixth grade. And then,
7: but I've lived a very, because of my job, in some ways, I've lived a very single life. I go to clubs all the time. I'm out around people all the time. I'm always hosting events. And, you know, like, I'm in contact with people all the time. A strip club over the weekend. Yeah. Oh, God.
8: Not single.
4: It's not single, though.
7: I'm not.
4: I mean, it'd be like me saying, oh, my God, I babysat over the weekend.
7: See, but I was single at one point.
4: I know what kids are like.
7: What was it like? What do you remember about being single?
4: Well, I just said you've been linked up since sixth grade.
7: I haven't. Been that long.
4: How long?
7: 11.
4: Okay, hey, listen.
5: Oh, Lord.
4: Trey, tell me about you, your pros and cons.
5: You ain't got to worry about nobody cheating on you. Mm-hmm. I don't have to worry about where she at, what she doing, and who she doing it with. Yeah. You know what I'm saying?
4: Mm-hmm. Okay, yeah. All right. Pros and cons of being single, everybody. What are they? Hey, good morning. Hey, who is this?
9: Hey, this is Anonymous.
4: Hey, Anonymous, what are the pros of being single and then the cons to you?
9: The pros, I'm a foodie, so I love to go get a random steak from Chamberlain or something, and I ain't got to tell you nothing. The con is that I can't experience that with my partner. You know?
6: Yeah.
9: Mm-hmm. Another thing is that, like, the holidays, I lost my parents, it's like, dang. And then, you know, like, family don't be on nothing. So you like, ooh, I want a family just to show them I'm better than them on how to run a family.
4: Damn.
9: So it's bittersweet. It's like everybody needs somebody, no matter what.
4: Mm-hmm.
9: And another thing about the pro is that I don't like dating people with best friends.
6: For real.
5: Wait. Can they be male or female? You don't like dating them with male or female best friends?
9: I mean, no. Uh-huh. Like, if my partner is a male, like, you better not have a female best friend. Why? Because I feel like, just like, I forgot who was the celebrities that got together. They were best friends.
4: Mm-hmm.
9: And that was like, oh, we've been friends. And, like, that's what I feel like. I feel like best friends would, eventually become lovers.
4: I agree with that. I agree with you wholeheartedly, Anonymous. Thank you very much for your call.
6: I agree with the holiday.
4: Here is Jane Doe. You do about holidays.
6: The holiday.
4: Yeah, she want to show her family, I'm better than you, but my family. Hey, good morning, Jane Doe. What do you think about this? What are the pros Good morning. What are the pros and cons of being single? What are the pros?
10: I would say the pros with a woman is a lot of women are in relationships because they don't know how to be by themselves. So I think the pros is learning how to be by yourself, learning how to love yourself, learning not having to have a man around all the time. So to me, that would be the pros in my situation.
6: Mm-hmm.
10: That's when you're not forced. You're in a relationship. You're not in a relationship because you're forced to, because don't nobody wants you. You know, it was your own self choice. The cons would be in this economy, having help on bills, having the other person there to be able to help you, you know, pay rent and things like that.
7: What about love? Finding that special someone? No, none of that. Just helping to pay bills. Huh? That's what you want to make more.
10: Yeah, I mean, maybe I'm saying that because my man was in jail, so I was being single for him, so I knew I had love, you know,
6: Listen, baby, you ain't said nothing wrong. Bills be turning us up. I'm telling you.
4: I know.
6: You ain't said nothing wrong.
4: I know. Thank you, Jane Doe. Thank you very much for your call. Hey, good morning. I think this is Heidi. Hey, Heidi, what are the pros of being single?
11: You don't have to share your money, and you don't have to share your food.
7: Money and food.
4: I like that. Okay. All right. And then, that's the pro. Now, what's the cons of being staying single?
6: Here come a depression.
11: Man, the cons is how I'm going to get cracked like a crab leg if ain't nobody in the restaurant.
5: Yeah. I knew it.
6: I love it. Like a crab leg. Clock
11: just
6: it.
11: Just like that extra money.
7: Clock it.
6: Clock it.
4: Okay.
8: I like crab legs.
6: She don't know what she doing. This chick just giving it out. What the hell?
7: All right. It's special.
4: All right.
6: I love it.
4: All right. Thank you, Heidi. Heidi, thank you very much.
6: Shout out, Heidi.
4: I like it.
6: Heidi, go hide.
4: All right, Heidi.
6: Now, Heidi, I can't do you like a crab leg, but I can do you like a shellfish now.
5: Tell you.
6: I can do you. You be a little

0: triple some.
1: Heidi, boy. Mm. Okay. I don't know what else to say.
2: I do. Call me.
1: Yeah, like a crab leg. Call him like a crab leg.
3: I just say, I'm closing this out.
1: Well, listen, we appreciate all the calls this morning. If you couldn't get through on the phone lines, I always say this. Come on, continue to talk to me about if you're single, the pros and cons. Hit me up at Didi in the morning.
4: For the soundtrack of the city.
5: Here we go.
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1: Good morning, Didi in the morning. Listen, guys, Trey G needs to talk to us about something. You're not in a relationship, but you're looking.
2: Yeah, I'm not in a relationship. You know what? At this point, I don't even really know if I'm looking no more.
1: Why?
2: Because I enjoy my peace too much, man. I'm almost addicted to being single, it feels like, at this point. You know what I'm saying? Because it's just so peaceful.
3: Until late at night.
2: Shut up. You're not wrong.
3: You had a cocktail.
2: You're not wrong. It gets to probably about 10:38, to be specific.
3: Yeah.
2: About 10:38.
1: And then you wish you were in a relationship?
2: 10:38 at night. All right. This is what it seemed like.
3: Now, it's dark in this house, but you see his phone lit up. He's strolling. Who's available?
1: This, Trey? What is this?
2: Shut up. But I have a list, right, that I came up with of things that you cannot do when you are in a relationship as opposed to when you're single.
1: Okay.
2: So, you know, when you're single, you can come and go as you please.
3: Absolutely.
2: You can do anything you want to, Daniel, but once you get into a relationship, you got to be more mindful.
1: Okay.
4: You're going to check in.
2: Yeah, you got to be more mindful like this one. And it'd be little stuff, too, that could cause an argument and really upset the balance of the relationship, like taking a nap. You better not take no nap by
5: the middle of the day.
3: Oh, my God.
5: Yes. Look at that.
2: You will get cussed out.
3: Wow.
2: She going to be standing over you, arms folded, as soon as you wake up. I hope you got a good nap.
5: How dare you sleep without telling me?
2: Facts.
5: Are you crazy?
2: These are things that you cannot do when you get into a relationship.
1: Talk
2: just like
1: them.
2: When you single, you can do all these things, though, man. How about eat and go get food? You better not go get food by yourself, especially don't try a new restaurant by yourself.
3: Oh, my God.
5: These are so good, bro.
3: Oh, you went there, hey?
2: Yes.
3: Oh, really?
2: Yes. Yes.
3: Okay, that's what we doing?
2: Don't go see no movie by yourself. Don't go to no new restaurants by yourself. Don't play the game either. She better not hear you cut that Xbox or that PlayStation on, because it's going to be an issue if you
5: I wish I could do the PlayStation sound. I can't do it.
2: You're going to see her.

0: with the hardest attitude that you done seen her with, and I don't know how long.
1: Ever.
0: Don't try to go out by yourself. If a friend has a birthday, if a coworker has a birthday, if there's an obligation that you have, you better invite her or at least check in with her. Boy,
2: come on.
0: You absolutely have to. Don't try to think you just got time freedom and location freedom to where you can't put your location on either.
1: Dead.
0: How about this one? Start a new TV show.
2: You can't
0: start no new TV show without your significant other.
2: No, God. I get mad at the husband about that all the time.
0: Facts. Let me like, find out you watch Paradise without me and you know the season finale.
2: For real. For
0: come
2: real.
0: On.
3: Can't do it.
1: Can't do it. Yeah.
0: It's going to be the biggest issue. Fellas, this one is for us specifically. Do not go get a haircut without your significant other.
1: Oh, my God.
3: Damn.
0: Yeah, do not go get a haircut without
2: your significant other.
0: Because she going to think you out here smiling in everybody's face with the new fade, with the fresh fade.
1: He ain't lying. They end up being your barber's friend. Uh-huh. Like the barber, oh, so your girl. What do you mean you saw my girl?
0: Facts. I took a girl to the barbershop one time. She got a nickname. The first day she went, her name was Juicy.
1: I can't.
2: Go ahead,
1: yo,
2: Trey.
1: You're hitting knees
0: yeah,
1: right
0: for
1: now.
0: Real.
2: Go ahead, Trey.
0: Yeah, you know what that was about.
2: Yeah, I know it. Go ahead, Trey. I'm clap that up for Trey. Trey
0: shut up.
2: They gave this girl a nickname. I know it. They gave Trey's girl a nickname without it.
0: I was clapping it up for me, too.
3: For real. You probably back there. You know what it is, Juicy.
0: Shut up.
1: Give yourself flowers.
0: I was clapping it up for me, too. Read between the lines. These are things that you cannot do when you get into a relationship as opposed to when you're single. Don't leave your phone face down, fellas.
2: Oh, yeah. No.
0: Unless you want to argue with her for nothing.
1: Oh, yeah.
0: You better flip your phone face up. She better be able to see your lock screen, and it better not be a lock on
2: it. Yeah, come on.
0: she gonna know the code and everything. Mm-hmm. How about this one? Have a favorite female coworker. Cruz, I don't think you got nothing to worry about with this one, though.
2: What you saying?
0: Yeah, I don't think Cruz has anything to worry about with this one. Have a favorite female coworker.
1: Shout outs to my divorce work wife.
2: Oh, we're divorced now?
1: Yeah, I don't know. I'm thinking about it.
0: I didn't know that.
2: Damn.
3: He's thinking about it. Matter of fact, he got to let you know.
1: I'm going to.
3: I ain't decided. I'll let you know. Matter of fact, I'm going to send you a text. I ain't going to call you. I'm going to send you a text.
0: These are things that you cannot do when you're in a relationship. This is the last one. How about this one? Like pictures. Do not like anybody's pictures on Instagram, Facebook, Snapchat. I don't care if it's an Insta story.
1: Not anymore.
0: You better keep that itch to yourself.
2: That's
0: do you hear me? Don't like pictures because it's going to cause an argument.
2: Yeah. Don't let me look up on social media and see you liking all these ladies' pictures. Yeah, you right.
0: She gonna send it to you. Like, she gonna text you the picture that you like. And say, why your name up under her?
1: Diddy, what about one picture? Not a whole lot of them. Just
2: not
1: one
2: even one.
1: Girl.
2: Cause now the algorithm messes with you. You like one picture. Rest of them bad chicks gonna show up.
0: And I ain't gonna lie to you. The fellas get nervous. As soon as we see that text message, what you like about this picture? Mm-hmm. I don't even know.
2: Every now and then I grab my husband's phone. I be looking at his algorithm and seeing. Thank God he likes golf.
0: Not the algorithm. Golf and food. Sorry, you better have
2: looking. I be looking. You're like, all right, let me see what you're looking at.
0: Those are just some things you cannot do when you're in a relationship.
2: Yep,
0: man.
2: A lot.
3: It's a lot.
0: Anything. Don't breathe. You better not breathe without her. You hear me?
2: All right, y'all. It's Dee Dee in the morning.
1: Hey.

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6: We keep it moving. Your beat traffic is driven by City National Bank. All right, so we got to find out. Any delays or accidents happening? What you got?
7: Good morning. Here's your traffic update. In Jackson County, lines down on County Route 21, 17336 Parkersburg Road in Elizabeth. Congestion and delays on I-64 East at mile marker 58 at Virginia Street. A mudslide on County Route 83 at 12751 Paint Creek Road in Gallagher. And downtown today, the boulevard will be closed from Clendenin Street to Hale Street. I'm Chapel in the WCHS Network Traffic Studio.
6: All right, let's take a look at what's trending right now in the 304. What's going on, guys?
8: Good morning. With your news headlines, I'm Daniel Woods. A North Carolina man accused in a Kanawha County killing is fighting extradition back to West Virginia after being arrested and charged with first-degree murder earlier this week. Originally, 27-year-old Harold Patterson of Laurinburg, North Carolina, waived extradition, then changed his mind. He's wanted for murder after a body was found near a burning car on Cabin Creek Road Sunday. KRT held its monthly meeting Thursday in Charleston. Executive Director Sean Hill said the board approved a budget last month that was $1.9 million in the red, dipping into the authority's reserve account of $11.3 million. Hill said under its current trajectory, the reserve account would be completely

0: with your news headlines. I'm Daniel Woods. Good morning with your sports update. I'm Daniel Woods. The West Virginia baseball team is home from its historic run at the College World Series after being eliminated by North Carolina in the semifinals. Head coach Steve Saban says after reflecting on the season, now focus turns to 2027.
1: When you have a team, it lasts for no more than a calendar year, and then basically guys go in their separate ways and you start to regroup and rebuild and kind of look to the future that quickly. But I think the guys are really proud of what they were able to accomplish.
0: Read more at WVMetroNews.com. The Cincinnati Reds are back tonight after an off day, taking on the New York Yankees. First pitch at 7:05 tonight in the Bronx. Rhett Lauder gets the ball against the Yankees' Cam Schlittler. Two more games coming up this weekend. 1:35 start times on Saturday and Sunday. Hear all three games on 580 WCHS. And the North-South All-Star Basketball Classic is back tonight at the South Charleston Community Center. The girls take the floor at 6:30. The boys at 8 o'clock. With sports, I'm Daniel Woods.
2: 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Miss the Leonards, man. You remember the Leonards? 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They're going to call you, but they're going to say, hey, man, little Mimi and scratched up her little leg, okay? Can we take care of it? But you got to sign this release form, okay? 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You know they're always in the community. Big shout out to Jen and Jen. They're up here, and I'm not talking about, like, Jen. Come on, man. Not the Seagram's drink with Petey Pablo drink. I'm talking about that good Jennifer and Jennifer. So come see us, Woodrow, Wirtz Avenue. 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
3: 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Ying Yang Twins. 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
1: It's Didi in the Morning, along with Jay Cruz, comedian J.J. 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Hey, we gave away tens of thousands of dollars with our $1,000 minute game this year. 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
1: Two P's. Coming up, we're going to play our $1,000 minute game next. It's Didi in the morning.
0: Thanks for starting your day with Didi in the morning. 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

0: for starting your day with Dee Dee in the morning.
1: Good morning. It's Dee Dee in the morning. All right, Jay Cruz is here and Trey G. Comedian JJ Williamson needs our attention, fellas.
2: Hey, come on,
1: sit up straight, everybody. We got to go to class with JJ. What's up?
3: I am your substitute teacher.
2: Already.
3: Y'all heard me.
2: Damn,
3: Dee Dee, man, I'll be wanting.
1: That's our substitute. Hey, if he could just get it out.
2: Dee Dee said, out the gate.
4: Yeah, right? Like a horse.
2: Out the stumbling block.
3: Look, the bell ain't wrong yet.
1: I'm sorry. Go ahead, Teach.
3: We just walked in here.
2: JJ, in the word sports, at the gun.
3: At
2: boy.
3: The gun.
2: You hear me?
3: Can you say on your mark first?
1: No. Did you say on your mark or march?
3: On your mark.
1: Okay.
2: On your mark.
1: Remember that's what that little girl, what's her name?
2: Wait,
1: Young Miami?
2: Yeah,
1: wow.
3: On your march.
1: She said, on your march.
3: March.
4: 12
3: on
4: times.
3: Your march.
1: All right, go ahead.
3: Well, y'all know, man, a lot of celebrities and rappers and R&B singers, man, they've been trying to write a book, which is also called a memoir.
1: A memoir.
3: Because, man, you know my man Lil Jon, he has one out now. He has a memoir out, man, called Only Shout So You Can Hear Me.
1: Mm. Only what?
3: Only Shout So You Can Hear Me. Because, you know.
4: Shout.
3: Shout.
4: Gotcha.
3: Man, damn, I want to get.
1: Hold on a second. Can I tell you what it sounded like? It sounded like shot.
4: Yes, I thought he got shot. Oh, and the story was about him getting
1: me
4: shot.
1: Me too.
4: And surviving.
1: That's why I said, is it shout?
3: Shout.
1: Got
3: thank
1: it.
3: You, let it all out.
1: Hey,
3: these are the okay. things. But anyway, man, I said, you know what? I was partaking the other night, man. I was saying, you know what? Let me see who else will write a memoir. And what would it be called? What would it be called? Because we showing love to Lil Jon.
2: Why do it sound Canadian when you say it?
1: Why does it sound like he just learned how to say it?
2: Right.
3: A memoir. So I would say, man, let me see who else will have a wonderful memoir. Like Nick Cannon, I think his would be called I'll See Y'all When I Can.
1: That's to the kids only?
3: That's to the kids only. Because he has like 12 kids, man. It's hard for them. They don't live with him.
1: Hold on a second.
4: Absolute genius.
1: Nick Cannon is writing a children's book?
3: Something like that.
1: I'll see you when I can. I got it.
3: I'll see you when I can. Because, you know, he got so many kids. It's unfortunately, you can't see them all the time. Here's another one right here. Jay-Z. I feel like his would be called No Way That Boy Mine.
2: Oh, no.
3: No Way That Boy Is Mine.
2: Don't start.
3: Because, you know, it's a rumor that he has a kid out here, man, that he doesn't claim.
4: Right.
3: All right. Here's another one. Tory Lane, unfortunately, he's in jail right now. I think his memoir would be called I'm Innocent.
1: No, he didn't.
3: I'm Innocent. I'm innocent. Here's another one right here. Nicki Minaj.
4: Uh-oh.
3: Hers would be called Why I Listen to Him. in reference of Trump.
4: Oh, yes.
3: You know, she gotcha. You know, losing a lot of fans. Mm-hmm. I don't know if she's going to be able to go on tour right here because she is right here.
1: Her memoir should be I Didn't Mean It.
4: Can I go back?
2: Hell no.
3: I think that would be number two right there.
1: Yeah,
3: because the other one's going to go well as well. Puff Daddy, you know, he's in jail right now. Mm. I think his will be called Late Night Baby Oil.
2: Oh, mm. God.
3: Late Night Baby Oil right there. Mm. I think that would be amazing right there. Again, these are just some other names for memoirs for some celebrities right here. 50 Cent, I think his will be called I Lost to the Harrises.
2: Oh, God.
4: I like that.
3: I lost to the Harrises. Because the whole family got on his ass. He could not recover from that one right now.
4: My first L.
3: All right, here's another one. T.I. Y'all know T.I. tried to use them big-ass words.
2: Mm. Yeah.
3: But his would be called Expeditiously My Dictionary.
2: Mm. Oh, God.
1: Scared me.
3: It's a little different.
2: Yeah,
1: scared me when he said expeditiously my dictionary.
3: Oh, my God, I shouldn't have had that little pause on that
1: not
3: one.
1: Not at all.
3: All right. Again, these are just some different names right here. Here's another one. J-Lo, Date Me If You Want To.
4: You know, that's
1: her memoir.
3: That's her going to be her. Date Me If You Want To. Now, y'all know everybody got there are rumors about J-Lo, man. You get in a relationship with her. You think she the one.
2: Mm-hmm.
3: Y'all think y'all going to go to a next level. Then she drop your ass.
2: Toxic.
3: Again, here are some names of some different names for some memoirs. R. Kelly. Mm-mm. Trapped in my cell.
2: Oh, no.
3: Trapped in my cell. Trapped in my cell. Because, you know, he had to, you know, had to look trapped in my closet, the series.
4: Yeah.
3: But then, again, these are just some names of some different memoirs.

0: us from some celebrities.
1: You should do that again. I like that.
2: Thank you, JJ.
0: You're very welcome.
2: That was wonderful.
0: All right.
2: Really, dude, did you just learn memoir, though, for real?
0: I did.
2: Okay. Oh, God.
0: I did. Hey, Shane.
2: It's Dee Dee in the morning.
3: Thanks for starting your day with Dee.

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5: 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Toronto gets the freak
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2: Oh yeah, happy Juneteenth, and it's going down, man. You know the USA Cycling is here, and we're doing it up here at Works Avenue, man. Listen, the bikes gonna come through. It's gonna be a good crowd. We got our bells, we got our t-shirts, we got our music. Come here, Outreach Jen. Outreach, I got two Jens here. Jen, what's going on? Good morning.
3: What is up? Woody Wood, we are up here on Worth Avenue getting things started for our event up here on Worth Avenue.
2: Are you excited?
3: I am very excited. Yes, I
2: love it. You got Kona Ice up here. You got things over there. You can sign up at your table too. What's that all about?
3: So we actually have those electronic consent forms that we talked about the other day when we talked to you on the radio.
2: Okay.
3: And we are ready. So again, like we said on the show, if you have students that are part of our school-based health, you can come up here, scan the QR code, do the parental consent form. One and done, easy breezy. Come see us.
2: High five. Let's go talk to Jennifer Fry. Now she eating cold ice. We'll get Jen next break. Listen, we got Lil Wayne tickets up here you can register for. You got Woody Fest tickets. Works Avenue now. It might be kind of weird. You might have to park at the bottom of the hill and walk up. But we on Works, man. We're going to turn Works up. We got the Leonards down there. They got that good fish and chicken and fries. You know what the Leonards do. So USA Cycling up here with Family Care Health Centers. We here. You know if it's happening in the community, it's happening with us. 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

let's get the party started. See you at the bar, you was hardly talking. That's when I knew that your heart was scarring. Friends to lovers need a part to star in. Like, wait, babe, let me ask your pardon. This ain't Gucci, this is Prada, darling. If you want something, you can know.

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1: Right, remember, it's 1073.
2: $1,000 minute game. We definitely got some cash for you. But in the meantime, you guys, here's what they're saying. The number one thing that women can live without. What's the number one thing that a woman cannot live without?
3: They,
2: JJ?
3: They make a bag.
2: Make a bag. Ding, ding, ding. Not the answer.
4: No. Ding, ding, ding. Not the answer. That was funny.
2: It was good.
3: It was good, though.
2: It was a good answer. It was a good try.
4: Your bra.
2: No.
4: Dee, you can't go without a bra, no. Dee. You know you can't.
2: Oh, man. What's he saying about mine? What you trying to say? You don't know? You don't know how they sit anymore?
4: Well,
2: they may still sit up.
4: They do. I just said there's a lot and it needs a little, a fence.
2: Like, you know what? You leave this one alone. What about you, Trey?
5: How about a man?
2: Oh, wow. That was a good answer. Good a lot answer. Of women do need that, but no, that's not it.
5: Can't live without a man.
2: The number one thing a woman can't live without, they said the number one thing is the internet. And number two, a woman says she cannot live without cuddling.
5: A man. Okay. Well, I mean, yeah. You can be with a woman. You can be with a woman and cuddle still at the same time.
2: But, good point.
4: Yeah. Cuddling. Okay.
2: Cuddling came in at number two.
4: Stupid.
3: You like to cuddle?
2: No.
5: I do. I ain't gonna lie.
3: I like to cuddle, but I don't want to do too
2: how
3: much.
2: Okay,
3: of it,
2: how long you get to? How long you like to cuddle? About 5 minutes.
3: About five.
2: There it is. But let's get into the game.
1: Want a grand? Get it done in 60 seconds.
6: 60 seconds.
1: A minute to win it with the $1,000 minute game. A Dee Dee in the Morning exclusive.
3: Hey, I'll be like, all right, now it's time to go sleep now. Time to go some real sleep now.
5: When that breath start getting hot, that's when it's time to uncuddle.
3: Hey, you got my neck on fire with them nostrils.
5: You know your air not good.
3: I hate all that breathing on me.
5: You know damn well your air not good, and we sitting here snuggled up, hot as hell.
4: Hot as boy.
5: You sweating, I'm sweating.
4: That sounds so nasty.
3: Now my neck 275 degrees.
4: Yeah. Oven, bacon.
3: Oh, yeah, for real.
2: Oh, God, I love the conversation, JJ. I love to hear that you're the little spoon.
3: Yeah.
2: Is she breathing on your neck?
3: On my neck.
2: You the little spoon.
3: I'm the little spoon.
4: You got spoon?
3: Yeah, I got spoon. I'm like, why are you behind me?
2: He the little spoon.
4: Yeah, I like that.
2: All right, hey, listen, good morning. Hi, Heidi. How are you?
7: I'm good. How are you?
2: Wonderful. Heidi, when you're cuddling, are you the big spoon or the little spoon?
7: I'm a little spoon.
2: Uh-huh. Yeah. JJ likes to be held. He likes to be cuddled.
5: He likes to be held.
3: No, don't say it like that, though. I don't like that.
4: Hold me. I had a tough day.
3: And look, when she hold me, next thing you know, you hear me say,
4: Oh, my God.
5: That is right.
2: You comfy. All right. Hey, Heidi, we have cash. Let's spin the wheel and good luck.
1: DJ.
8: J. Cruz. JJ from The Sip.
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5: All right, Heidi, we're going to read you this money. I'm going to ask you the 10 questions. If you don't know the answer, Heidi, what you going to say?
7: Pass.
5: That's right. And we're going to spin the block and answer it again, okay?
7: Okay.
5: All right, let's get paid. How old were you when you had your first alcoholic drink?
7: 16.
5: What's one alcohol you don't like drinking?
7: Vodka.
5: Zion Williamson plays for which NBA team?
7: Pass.
5: Jay-Z is the founder of which record company?
7: Rockefeller.
5: Okay. I mean, yeah. What's the date that Juneteenth falls on every year?
7: June 19th.
3: Come on now.
5: Kiari Kendrell Cephas is the birth name of which rapper?
7: The young boy.
2: No.
5: What's the fifth question that I asked you? Fifth question.
7: The name of the rapper Kiari Kendrick.
5: Who on the morning show is a dog owner?
7: Dee Dee.
3: Charlie.
5: When it comes to the government, what does ICE stand for?
7: Oh, it's the people that steal people. I don't know.
5: Okay. No. Spell the word anonymously. Anonymously.
2: And she wasn't off. No, on that one.
3: The people that steal people.
4: I think we should have that.
2: I almost think she needed to get that one.
3: I might go and get that one. The people that steal people.
4: The people that steal people.
3: Damn.
4: I've never heard somebody be so honest.
3: For real.
2: Exactly.
3: I swear, if I was her teacher, I'd like, you know what? You got that right. The people that steal people.
2: All right. Listen, Heidi, you got 5 out of 10, okay?
7: Yay!
2: All right, here's what you miss, Heidi. You miss this one right here. Zion Williamson, he plays with the New Orleans Pelicans, okay? Mm-hmm. Kiari Kendrell Cephas is the birth name of Offset. The fifth question that Trey asked you was, what's the date that Juneteenth falls on every year? Yeah, I know. When it comes to ICE, what does it stand for? Immigration and Customs Enforcement.

0: But AKA, you knew what they did, them people.
1: People that steal people.
0: Okay.
1: AKA this.
0: And then anonymously, A-N-O-N-Y-M-O-U-S-L-Y. So you got 5 out of 10. You're going to get $10 every correct answer. We added up. It's $50, but you spun the wheel. You got Trey. You got extra 10. $60.
2: Come on,
0: Trey.
2: All right.
0: $60. Do me a favor, Heidi. Tell everybody the show that gave you a shot at $1,000.
3: DD in the morning.
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4: 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They got a crew out here. Wirtz Avenue, make some noise! So let me see who knows what's going on. How many times the bikers come around?
5: The boys are going to come around 7, and then the little ladies are going to come 4.
4: Okay, all right, let me tell them your name. What's your name?
6: I'm Ruth.
4: Miss Ruth, what's going on? Are you excited up here on Worth?
6: Always. You ready?
4: You ready? You ready? So how exciting to have the bells and the whistles and the bikers. These are world-renowned athletes.
6: And it's great.
4: It's great.
6: Hey, we invited the best.
4: Yeah, they're one of the best right here. Worth Avenue, Mexico. You know the best. Hey, y'all get up here, man. We called it up here on Worth Day. You might have to park at the bottom of the hill and walk up. I'm walking up the hill right now. Family Care Health Center's here. They got Kona Ice here. We're giving away bikes, too. We got bikes we're going to give away. Hey, man, this is up close and personal. You hear me? I'm talking about up close. I can reach out and, yeah. I see one of the bikers, man, they calf muscles. They about to come through. They calf muscles off the hook. Now, Family Care Health Centers, they always in the community. They got free water bottles. We got T-shirts. We got the free bells. We got free cone of ice. The Leonard's on the grill over there. They got that fish. You know, the fish sandwiches. The Leonard's got them fish sandwiches. 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Them ladies be flying. I think we see lap one. Lap two is coming through in about 5 minutes. We up here, man. 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We teamed up with Family Care Health Centers. 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Hey, y'all, make some noise one more time, Wirtz. Yeah. You see it? You know the vibes, Uncle Woody. If it's happening in the community, it's happening with us right here on Wirtz Avenue for USA Cycling. 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

0: Perfecto. 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
1: But it's poquito pretty small, like a little?
0: Like a little bit. That's and I'm, you. I'm telling you, I'm like 50%. Stop.
1: Oh.
0: Okay.
1: I'm like, he's teaching us and he only know a little.
0: Señoras and señores. All right, Didi, here we go. Right. I'm going to come at you first. Like, y'all know how this goes. Okay. This is class time, teach time, learn something.
2: Come on.
0: I need you to be able to communicate in this world full of Latinos. ¿Entiendes? Mm-hmm. Understand? Mm-hmm. All right, you want to go first?
1: Yeah, sure.
0: Fix your face.
1: I am. I'm ready. No. Teacher.
0: Señoras, no, señores, class.
2: What did you say?
1: He said, that's how I look. You said, fix my face.
3: That's just how she looks.
1: All right, can't come fix on.
0: It. Okay. Up first, we're doing, I'm going to stretch it. We're not just words, more like sentences. Try to figure it out. Muévete la narga. A, move your ass. B, cut the grass. Or C, clean that ass.
1: Mm. Say it again. What's my?
0: Muévete la narga. Move your ass, A.
1: Move your ass.
0: It's A. You got it. You got it. You got it. You got it.
3: Go ahead, D. Go ahead,
1: I didn't understand not a word. It was a good guess.
0: Yeah,
1: good.
0: Yes, yeah. Move it to the naga. Move your ass. Not cut the grass.
3: Come on over here. Come on over here.
0: Oh, he ready. He ready. He want that smoke. Estoy listo. I'm ready. Here we go. Dame mi pistola.
3: Dame mi pistola.
0: Mi pistola.
3: Mi pistola.
0: A, fun in the run. I mean, fun in the sun. Excuse me. B, give me my gun. Or C, I'm from the slum.
3: And then,
0: dame mi pistola.
3: I'm gonna go with C.
0: C, I'm from the slum.
3: Yes.
0: Wrong. It's B.
3: Damn.
0: Give me my gun.
3: Now you ain't gonna tell me I'm wrong in English now. Tell me I'm in Spanish so I can think it was right.
0: All right. And pistola is pistol. You got this. You got this. All right. Here we go. Trey, you ready?
4: I think
0: usually get these right. All right.
4: Nah, you gonna give me a hard one.
0: No.
4: That I'm not gonna be able to guess. But go ahead.
0: Watch. Ready?
4: Uh-huh.
0: Con queso. A, with cheese. B, without cheese. Or C, extra cheese. Con queso.
4: With cheese.
0: Is that your final answer?
4: That's my final answer.
0: A, with cheese, is correct.
4: Yeah, I knew it. Yeah, chili con queso.
1: Yeah, that's what made me think about it. I was like, that's easy.
0: If you had to,
1: how come you didn't get any easy?
4: It wasn't easy because all the choices had cheese in them. Y'all's had, never mind. It's just the way my mind worked. I could figure y'all's out. Mine was confusing.
1: Okay.
4: Mine was confusing.
0: It confused you a little bit. You're still here with me. Here we go. Didi.
1: Yeah.
0: Mm-hmm. No lo toques.
1: No lo toques.
0: Man, you are good. You sure you ain't Dominican?
4: Uh-uh.
1: Shut up.
0: No lo toques. A, don't mention it. B, let go of it. Or C, don't touch it.
1: Say it again. What's
0: the no lo toques.
4: No, see what I'm saying?
0: I'm playing with the rhyme.
1: C,
0: don't touch it?
1: Mm-hmm.
0: You're right. Yo, come on now. What are you doing over there? You using a translator?
4: Y'all are easy.
1: That was easy to you?
4: Yes.
0: She's got that one.
4: Y'all are easy. Jay, I can get you.
3: Come on, man.
0: All right. ¿Dónde están mis llaves?
3: Okay.
0: ¿Dónde están mis llaves? A, where are my keys? B, let's go ski. Or C, give her that D.
3: And say the word again.
0: ¿Dónde están mis llaves? It's a couple words.
3: Okay. I'm going to go with B.
0: B?
3: Yeah.
0: Let's go ski?
3: Let's go ski.
0: No. ¿Dónde está mi llaves?
4: No.
0: No.
4: No.
0: The answer is A.
4: A, where
0: my keys?
4: See,
0: yeah.
4: I use your context clues. I knew that was
0: Yeah, yeah,
4: now
0: yeah.
4: Watch this hard one that he's going to give
1: me. He's going to say hola.
4: Watch out.
0: Watch this. Don't do that. No. No voy a hacer eso. I'm not going to do that. Trey, I'm going to even use my Spanish accent on this last one because I think this is the last one we got time for.
4: Come
0: okay?
4: On.
0: You ready?
4: Come on, let's do it.
0: Mas... gasolina.
4: Okay.
0: No.
3: That's a song.
0: I know. Is that too easy? Yeah. I got one more. Is that too easy? Should I go?
1: No,
0: más
1: go
0: gasolina. A, more bread.
4: Uh-huh.
0: Two. No. A.
4: Damn.
3: Sorry. Do you know?
0: I got it.
4: I wasn't A. Three.
0: I did it. Yeah. A.
1: JJ said, do you know?
3: So, where are your teachers at?
0: My stash. B, that's grass. Or C, more gas.
4: More gas.
0: See, more sure. Gas. Más gasolina!
1: Great team. That was very good, too.
0: Muchas gracias for all my entendees. We do this every once in a while when I remember and I have the music to do it. Okay. Okay.
1: Mm-hmm.
0: Thank you. Muchas gracias.
1: Gracias.
0: I speak a little Spanish, mm-hmm. And if you don't, you can learn with me.
1: All right. Thank you for that, Cruz. That was wonderful. He learned too.
3: Yeah, he did.
0: Sometimes everybody learns. We all learn together.
1: As he was going along, we love you. Thank you. All right, it's Didi in the morning.

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1: It's 1073, The Beat.
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1: Remember, it's 1073, The Beat.
3: I got it.
4: Sometimes things don't work out.
5: You get used to it.
6: Here's another DD's Day Fail.
7: Calvin basically says he went on a date with a girl named Shanita. You guys went to a coffee house, right? Did you go Starbucks?
8: Yeah, it was a Starbucks.
7: Okay. It was a good time, and you're now trying to figure out why she ain't calling you back.
8: Correct.
7: All right. Let's call her, all right? And you got to be quiet, Calvin. Don't say anything.
8: Yes,
7: I mean,
8: ma'am.
7: You may get embarrassed, but don't try to jump in and stuff when she starts going off on you. So here we go. Let's call her.
9: Hello?
7: Hi, is Shanita there?
9: Yes, this is she.
7: Hey, Shanita.
9: Yeah, I'm speaking.
7: This is Didi from the radio station, along with Jay Cruz, Trey G, and comedian JJ Williamson. How you doing? Okay, so Shanita, listen, I got a question. Can we put you on the radio?
9: Oh, sure, absolutely.
7: Okay. Well, listen, you went on a date with a guy named Calvin. You met him on Plenty of Fish.
9: Uh-oh. No.
7: Okay. Well, listen.
9: Okay,
7: Shanita, you went on a date with the guy Calvin. We want to know what happened on the date. What happened? What was he like?
9: Oh my God, girl. Let me tell you. So I met this dude or whatever, and we met up at Starbucks. You know, he was kind of cute and everything. He was all right, just, you know, smelling good. And we was chilling. We was rapping or whatever. And I'm thinking like, at first, everything was all good, but this dude is freaking crazy. Like, this nigga...
7: No, you're fine. God. It's all right.
9: Okay. Well, let's go on with it, and I'm being real. Let me tell you, this nigga is off the chain. He's crazy. Too much information. I call him the TMI dude because, oh, hell no. So, Calvin started talking about... we were talking about kids because he was talking about his three kids. I got two, you know, I like to say anything or whatever. But then he started talking about, like, you know, just sexual stuff. And I just felt like he was doing too much because I was trying to flirt with him a little bit. But then he took that shit off on a tangent. He's talking about, he, first of all, he's talking about how he likes to shave his.
7: Wait. Shanita, slow it down. Y'all are sitting there having coffee at Starbucks, and he starts talking about how he shaves his stuff.
9: Yes. Then he's telling me all about his aspirations to be in porn and how he loved watching porn.
7: If you're just now listening, you guys, we're talking to Shanita, and she went on a date with a guy named Calvin, and she hasn't called this guy back. So how come you haven't called him and just told him, look, you're nasty, dude. I don't want to go out with you.
9: Because I'd rather just not even deal with the bullshit. And then, too, he kept going to the bathroom, and he, like, scratched himself. He had to go check on his boil, and I'm like,
7: Okay, Shanita, I got to tell you something. Calvin is on the line right now. He's been listening. I can't believe Calvin. Calvin.
10: She misconstrued the conversation.
9: Misconstrued.
10: Yeah. She's asking me, what are my likes and dislikes? And we had an even flow conversation. So why not? She's putting it all out on the table. So that's what I did. I put it all out on the table for her.
7: I will pay for a second date, okay? I'll pay for a second date. Shanita, if you want to... Okay, fine. I couldn't even get out my mouth. You don't... Okay. I'll try one more time. You guys, maybe you want to go out on a date? Maybe?
10: She's closed-minded, and I would rather be safe than sorry.
9: I'm sorry. I gave you a chance. You blew it. I would rather not. You know, it's somebody out there for everybody. I'm just not the one for you, baby.
7: All right, listen. Call me back, Calvin, when you go on another date and you meet somebody else from Plenty of Fish, okay?
10: You got it.
7: All right, y'all give it up for Calvin and Shanita.
11: Oh, my.
7: Another DD's Day Fail.

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1: 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Yin Yang Twins. And more. 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And don't sleep on it. 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
6: 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The show is over. 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
6: 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Let me say happy Juneteenth to you. Yes, it is. We thank you so much for all week tuning into us. We hope you have a wonderful, wonderful weekend. And we always leave the show exactly like this.

0: 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All right, have a great weekend. It's DD in the morning.
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1: Who you with?
0: On the couch with my favorite Santa. 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Should I decorate her walls or log off to Pinterest? 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

107 Through the Beat, Charleston's home for hip hop and throwbacks. I'm Logan Scott. Thanks for being here on a finally Friday. Here's Ghost Town DJs on the beat.

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1: 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Bow Wow, Montel Jordan, and Bobby Brown. Lead aboard Brett Michaels, Vertical Horizon and Tonic, and the largest fireworks show in West Virginia history. 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You got a regatta.
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1: High fashion, like Goya, G-Wagon, or the Rover. 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

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We're proud to live here too. 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

Rob and Throwback. Salb Quali is back tonight, live on the levee. Uncle Woody's going to be down there hanging out this evening. Here's Don Toliver. It's 107 Through the Beat with E85.

0: this for like, you know, the sophisticated ratchet, you know. 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

0: for nigga. 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
2: 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The Warriors recently offered LeBron James a $15.1 million deal for next season. Here's Ty Lazara Larson. 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
1: 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They be tricking, they tell them girls.

Hey, I told you I'm out on the streets all day long. Nitro, I'm in your neighborhood, baby. You know, once I get to Nitro, I got to stop by Nitro Fireworks. As you know, we got the good stuff here. I just talked to the owner, Conrad, man. 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I'm at 728 First Avenue in Nitro, okay? It's not a tent. They don't move it. This thing is open all year round. Yes, America is turning 250, and it's only one spot to get your fireworks right here at Nitro Fireworks. I just walked through. My man Conrad just built on another 2,000 square feet of nothing but fireworks. I'm talking about they got the motors, they got the sparklers, they got the Roman candles, they got the rockets, and everything in the store is half off. Because you know the motto, we got the good stuff. We got family packs, we got the aerial fireworks, we got the fountains. I just walked in there, I said, this thing right here,

0: it, man. That's all you need. I think it's called let me go get the name of it. I'll get the name of it. And you need to get out here because you know the baby, Waka Flocka and Yin Yang Twins coming to town. We got tickets to that. You can register for that. We got tickets to go see Lil Wayne. And you know we got the good stuff. Nitro Fireworks started in 2019 here in Nitro, and they still rolling. They are open 24/7. It's not one of them tent things. It's not none of that good stuff. You know, they got a building. Open year round. And here's the thing. Did you know you can get fireworks for gender reveals, your weddings, birthday parties? Nitro Fireworks, come and see us. Everything in the store is half off. 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Talking about that fiberglass rack. They got the tubes. 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You know the motto. We got the good stuff.
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3: 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This possibly be the biggest remix ever. Let's go.

0: 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Nitro, I'm in your neighborhood. I love to be in Nitro, right off the main strip. Let me go talk to the owner, man. I got my man, Conrad, we love you. Give me a high five, Conrad. Hey, man, it's 250 years of America, man, America.
1: Yeah.
0: I love you.
1: Love you too,
0: man. This is my boy, man. Look at him being shy now, man. That's my dog. Listen, you know Nitro Fireworks got the good stuff. They're super busy. I like that. It's time to be busy because they got the good stuff. I just went inside. They got the thing called the Max, bro. The Max. You come and get the Max, I promise your kids, you're going to be the best daddy that ever did the daddy-ness, okay? Right here at Nitro Fireworks. This is not a tent. They are here all year round. And did you know about this? You know about this? You know, gender reveals? They got that stuff for you. Weddings? We got you. Birthday parties? We got you. Open all year round, locally owned by my man Conrad. Got family packs. We got the aerial fireworks. We got the fountains. They got stuff in here that I don't know how Conrad got it, but he got it, okay? All you got to do is get here at 721 First Avenue in Nitro. In Nitro.

They got a brand new 2,000 square feet addition. And you walk over there, you're going to be like, oh, baby, it's on and popping. Matter of fact, I'm about to walk in there. You know, America turning 250 this year. You know how we doing it. Nitro fireworks. 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If you need to put the address in your GPS, put the address in your GPS, 728 First Avenue in Nitro. We'll be out here at 2 o'clock. Did you know the baby coming? Waka Flocka Flame? Yeah, Yin Yang Twins. I got those tickets. You come and register for that. You know Weezy coming too in October. I got those tickets. We got the good stuff. Uncle Woody live here at Nitro Fireworks. 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You know we got the good stuff here at Nitro Fireworks. We're 107.3 The Beat, hip-hop and throwbacks. We got the good stuff. Yes, sir.

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0: 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And this one is straight pressure. We talking to Baby.
2: 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Pop that. Throw that up. Toronto gets the freak name.
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0: Nitro, talk to me, Nitro. We're live here at Nitro Fireworks. What's poppin'? It's your favorite uncle, Uncle Woody. You know the motto at Nitro Fireworks? We got the good stuff, and it don't get no different, man. America's celebrating the 250th birthday, and why not celebrate here at Nitro Fireworks? They got mortars. 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They got the sparklers. 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The rockets, woo-wee. 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We got the good stuff, the family packs, the aerial fireworks, the fountains. 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

0: 107.3 to beat hip hop and throwbacks. Yes, happy Juneteenth to you. And we are everywhere. Do you hear me? Right now, we're at Nitro Fireworks because they got something special going on. Everything in the store is half off. You know they got the good stuff. I just had some partners come up here from Boone County. They're like, man, the little tents in our hood, they was going to try to charge us like $1,400 for this. 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And they left. They had to pull up to the door. True story. 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I don't care if you're in Boone County, Mason County, Kanawha County, Putnam County. The place to be is here because it's America's got that. You know they're celebrating the 250. You know we're celebrating the 250. Bigger, better, and badder. Nitro Fireworks. Over 1,500 different items in the showroom. Over 1,500 different items. Do you hear me? And this is not a tent, dog. This is a real building. They are open year-round. And if you need the address, 728 First Avenue, that's in Nitro. You cannot be, no, you can't miss us. We right off the main drag here in Nitro. It's locally owned, and you know their motto. We got the good stuff. If you're trying to get the hookup, I'm trying to tell you, they got the motors, they got the cakes, they got the sparklers, they got stuff in here, man, that when you walk in, you're going to see the price, you say, okay, then you slash it 50% off. Nitro Fireworks, the 4th of July is just around the corner, celebrating 250, baby. You know the vibe, so come and celebrate with us here at Nitro Fireworks. The baby, Waka Flocka Flame, Yin Yang is coming. I got tickets to that. Come and see me. Come and say hi. I got t-shirts. We got bells. You know, the bike race tonight. We having a party out here in Nitro. It's Woodrow broadcasting live at Nitro Fireworks in Nitro with 107.3 to beat. You know their motto? We got the good stuff. Yay, yay.
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1: 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Uncle Woody's Live Nitro Fireworks, they've got the deals. Yeah, we'll check in with him coming up. Here's C. Breezy on the beat.

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0: 4th of July right around the corner. Juneteenth is today. We're celebrating all summer long. 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You come out here to Nitro Fireworks and get you some fireworks right here in Nitro, right off the main drag. 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We got the good stuff. 107.3, The Beat.
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Rock your head. 107 Through the Beat. Uncle Woody's live. Talib Kweli at Live on the Levee tonight. Make sure you stop down and say hello to us. Here's Kendrick on the beat.

0: on the day. It ain't no tent. It's a real building. Now it is so real. My man Conrad, the owner, said, "Hey, Uncle Woody, we just put 2,000 more square feet on our building. So if you come in, you're gonna be like, uh-oh, we celebrating America the right way. 250, yeah, all year round. The motto is, we got the good stuff. Nitro Fireworks got the family packs. 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They got everything you need. They got the thing in there called the Max. You buy the Max, I promise your whole block gonna say, oh, wait. They were popping with the fireworks this year. Nitro Fireworks, if you want to put it in your GPS, it's real simple, okay? Right off the main drag, you'll see it. If you want to get here, put it on your GPS, 728 First Avenue in Nitro. That's where we at. We're wrapping it up on the radio, but they will be here to 8 o'clock tonight, tomorrow, and Sunday. West Virginia Day, Juneteenth. 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

0: 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And this one is straight pressure. We talking to Baby.
1: Baby, make the bad bitch. Pop that, throw that up. Toronto gets the freak name.
0: Walk a flock of flame. Yin Yang Twins. And more. All on one stage. And don't sleep on it. This show is almost sold out. 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
0: We're proud to live here too. Dee Dee in the morning. Logan Scott, getting you through your workday. Uncle Woody, turning you up all afternoon long. Then get posted on the corner with Incognito. We're 107.3 The Beat. 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

Where I appreciate you riding out with us. Started off over at Wirtz Avenue. Just left Nitro Fireworks. Now we headed to Live on the Levee. Talib Kweli is on stage tonight. It's going to be crazy. And once we leave there, we headed to the red carpet, man. Oh, man. What a day. What a day. Happy Juneteenth to you. It's Woodrow. We taking you through that. 107.3 The Beat.

0: Lloyd and Lil Wayne on 107.3 The Beat. Hip Hop and Throwbacks. Uncle Woody in the air chair. What's popping with you, baby? Headed out tonight live on the levee. You know the legendary Talib Kweli. He is going to be in the building. Not in the building. He's going to be on that Show and Bomb stage tonight. He's going to hit the stage about 8 o'clock, but the music is going to start about 6:30 with my nephew and them, Jordan Dyer Trio. We're going to hook you up. We got t-shirts. We're going to have a good time tonight. And you already know the bike racing, USA Cycling, Juneteenth. We celebrating tonight live on the levee. Uncle Woody, I'm headed there. You know it's free. It's family friendly. And we celebrating 22 years of live on the levee tonight with 107.3 The Beat.
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0: Rosé, Frenchie Montana, Minx in Miami, 107.3 The Beat, Hip Hop and Throwbacks. You ready? You ready? Happy Juneteenth. Yo, Juneteenth. You know the vibes, man. Live on the levee tonight with Talib Kweli, along with the Jordan Dyer Trio. Hey, music going to start about 6:30. Showing Bomb stage. Me and my man Jimmy Strong going to be on there. Had at Riverfront Park. You already know. Live on the levee is free. It's for the family. And we turn it up tonight with that boy, Talib Kweli. I got to get by, just to get by, just to get by. We turn it up tonight. 107.3 The Beat, Hip Hop and Throwbacks.
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1: 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We talking to Baby.
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1: 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Ying Yang Twins. And more. 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

0: Life on the Levee is free, family friendly, and been going on for 22 years. It's your favorite uncle, Uncle Woody. I'll be live on the Levee this Friday night, along with Talib Kweli, the Jordan Dyer Trio, and more. 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
3: 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Happy Freedom Day.
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1: 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It's Men's Mental Health Month. Mm-hmm. It's our Pride Month.
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1: It's Black Music Month.
2: You know the vibe.
1: And the Geminis and Cancers are battling it out for the whole month.
2: Right. Now, if you don't know what Juneteenth is, it's a U.S. holiday that commemorates the end of slavery in the United States of America. So, look. Do some education. I say learn something. And I also say, if you're going to go out to eat today, go to a Black-owned restaurant. Go support a Black-owned business. I feel like that's the way that we should be celebrating on Juneteenth.
1: Congratulations to Incognito and DJ Mrs. for having the biggest, yeah, I said it, the biggest show in the city. Posted on the corner. I am Cam Newton. And as I always say, one finger, one pinky, one thumb, one love. 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

0: Taking over your airways for Juneteenth 2026. 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
1: I'm DJ Mrs.
0: We're so glad you got us turned up. Without you listening, we wouldn't have no job.
1: So keep listening.
0: Who comes to work on their day off?
1: Us.
0: Ain't that a song?
1: Because we just can't leave you like, yo, just on the radio with no vibes. Like,
0: mm-hmm. And we don't want to trust nobody.
1: And we providing a vibe for you all day for your Juneteenth. So I don't really know, twin. Like,
0: that's why we're the biggest.

0: Throwing the city.
1: Yeah, sacrifices.
2: Yeah, speaking of sacrifices, The Dream is releasing a new album, Love Hate 2.
1: Love the Dream.
2: You remember his first album?
1: Yeah.
2: Yeah, Shawty is a 10.
1: Love Hate?
2: Man, one. What the rock? She rocking that
1: line. Ooh.
2: The Dream is stopping
1: purple
2: by the
1: kisses.
2: Studio today. Ooh, Purple Kisses?
1: Man.
2: What about that Nicki?
1: Don't get me
2: started. That fast car?
1: Don't get me started.
2: Man, that's when you at the parties and you like, hold me up, dog. Hold me up. I want to hold me up. The Dream is coming by the studio with yours, Shirley Incognito, and DJ Missy.
1: And that's crazy because his first album, Love Hate, came out in 07. So him coming 2026 for Love Hate 2, I feel like it's perfect timing.
2: Come on. Speaking of perfect timing, you're here, we're here, and The Dream is on the way.
1: Stay locked in. You posted on the corner.
3: 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The biggest show in the city.
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